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0: wrong for that. 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
1: Hi, this is Natalie from Tucson, Arizona. I just want to make an apology to Dion in Tucson, Arizona. 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

0: tonight. Tonight, and if only for a few moments, a few fleeting moments, the world actually comes together in unison. Love, music, memories, conversation, a space where we can actually talk to each other without yelling or fighting. There's not many of those spaces left, but we have it tonight here on the radio. It's R-Dub welcoming you to the Slow Jam Show.
1: Hey, this is Serena in Anchorage, Alaska. I'd like to make an oral expression to my husband, Eric, in Anchorage, Alaska. I love you, Eric, forever.
2: Yes, this is JT from Stockton, California. I want to send an oral expression out to my sister, Lydia Taylor, who we lost last week. I want to say I love you forever. Peace and love and always love.
3: Hi, my name is Karen Acosta. I'm in Fort Riley, Kansas. I'm going to send an oral expression to Tyrese Finley in Fairbanks, Alaska. I just want to say I love you, love of my life, forever and ever. And I'm always here with you.
4: Hi, this is Dummy O from Las Vegas, Nevada. I would like to send an oral expression to the love of my life, my king, Raheem, in Oakdale, Louisiana. I love you so much, baby. You will forever be my always.
0: 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We're just getting started tonight, so stay close.
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0: agenda tonight. Brenda, are you still in Portland?
1: I was the last time I called. I'm back in my hometown in Weiser, Idaho. And my husband is Ian Pierce, and he's in Ontario, Oregon.
0: You are a traveling woman, Brenda.
1: I got depressed because I miss my husband, and I can't see him right now, and I can't talk to him. So this is like, the oral expression is the one way that I know that if he hears it, which I'm hoping he'll be able to hear it tonight, that he knows that I love him.
0: Tell me a little bit about Ian. What's your favorite thing about Ian that you want to brag to everybody about?
1: My favorite thing about that man is he is the most wonderful man, father, husband, best friend, uncle, brother anyone could ever have. He has stood behind me when I messed up, and he's still there, and he hasn't given up on me. Everybody else in my life has.
0: Wow. It looks like he plays many, many different important roles in many different people's lives. So that's an amazing trait, an amazing quality. Not everybody can pull that off. What would you like to tell Ian tonight? What's your message?
1: I would like to tell my wonderful husband that I love him. I miss him. I'm thinking about him every day. And I hope that I can see him soon. And I just want him to know that he's never not on my mind. I love you, baby. And

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1: Hi, this is Mackenzie calling from Lubbock, Texas, and I just want to send out an oral expression to my husband in Beaumont, Texas. I love you and I miss you so much.
2: Hey, this is Umbrajas from Chandler, Arizona. I just want to dedicate this one out to Madison Mascari. I love you to death, baby, and I can't wait till I get to see you again.
3: Hi, my name is Tina Rios. I'm from Santa Maria, California. This goes out to my son, Jeremiah Rios. I love you very much. Miss you. Love you.
4: This is Kelly calling from Las Vegas, Nevada. I'd like to issue an oral expression to Mikey Newell in Ontario, Oregon. Mikey, I'm just so happy that I met you. You're amazing, Bam Bam. There's nothing that I don't love about you. You've really changed my whole life. Thank you for all you've done for me.
0: Or you can send an online expression, too. I'm going to drop some computer love from slowjams.com. Find out how easy that is by heading to slowjams.com right from your phone. Either way, hour number two. Tonight's Slow Jam session continues in just a few seconds.

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0: Oh my gosh, I'm actually talking to you. 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
0: Well, that's

0: 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Josie and BG in Odessa, Texas on B93. I miss you. And I'm thinking about you tonight. From Stephanie to Eddie in Las Vegas, Nevada, please give us another chance. I love you. And Jessica to Dwayne in Millsboro, Delaware tonight. Missing you and I love you so very much. 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Lisette and David in Panorama City, California. 93.5 K-Day. I love you. And I'll always be there for you. Dee Dee and Ron in Corpus Christi, Texas tonight. I love you. Please call me. Hector and Lucy in Santa Maria, California. Dimitri and Jimena in Tucson, Arizona. Kathy and Walter in Mesquite, Nevada. Say hello and good night to BB and Triel in Anchorage, Alaska. Great to have you with us. You can send an online expression anytime at slowjams.com. Or whatever you do, keep on listening. The best is yet to come. We'll wrap up tonight's slow jam session right after this.
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1: Hi.
0: Hi. Is this our job?
1: It sure is. Who's this?
0: Oh, my goodness. This is Rita.
1: Hi, Rita. How you doing tonight?
0: I'm doing great. I'm listening to the music as usual every Sunday night. And all my wishes to all the callers in. It's just a fantastic station and music, and I simply love it.
1: Hey, Rita, thank you so, so very much. Where are you calling from tonight? Where are you listening from?
0: I live in Bayside, Queens, and I just love the station. I message you sometimes. I haven't for a while, but I always listen. You lighten up my evening.
1: Oh, really?
0: And I thank you so much.
1: Rita, that means so, so very much to me. Thank you. Would you like to say hello to anybody on the air tonight?
0: I say hello to all my family. Also, hello to all the people who call in. It's wonderful. Thank you.
1: Rita, I love your vibe tonight. You made me smile. Thank you so much for the call.
0: Thank you.

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1: Yeah, my name's Chella. I'm from Eloy, Arizona. I just want to make an oral expression to my kids that I love them, and I'm always here for them no matter what.
2: This is Stephanie Carrera from Klamath Falls, Oregon. I'd like to send an oral expression to my love, Tony Carrera, in Blythe, California. Baby, I miss you, and I love you so much. I hope you sleep tonight, and I just want you to know I'm thinking about you.
3: Hey, I'm Laura. I live in Cave City, Kentucky. I just want to tell my boyfriend of 5 years, Eric, that I love you, and I will see you in the morning. Good night, baby.
4: Hi, this is Virginia Olivares from San Antonio, Texas. I would love to send out an oral expression to Steve Guerrero in Amarillo, Texas, to let him know that I miss him, and I can't wait to see him.
0: You know, we never say goodbye. We only say goodnight. And until Sunday night, we'll see you for those Sunday night slow jams. I'll be looking

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0: just when you thought you were finally desensitized to weird TikTok food trends.
1: Oh, no.
2: Oh, boy.
0: This happens.
1: Oh, no.
0: It's Brooke and Jeffrey in the morning.
1: Don't make us try it, please.
2: Alexis, yeah, come on.
0: You're a big Starbucks fan, right? You'll try pretty much any new drink that they put out.
3: I mean, yeah, I'll try them.
0: Okay, well, this isn't Starbucks officially, but there is a trend on TikTok right now where people are putting green onions into their coffee.
2: What?
1: Oh, my God.
3: What?
1: I saw this, and it is more intense than I thought maybe they just sprinkle some.
2: Yes.
1: No, like spring onions, like chives.
2: Okay.
0: Supposedly, this started in China, and the most common preparation is for a latte. Mm. So you put some chopped green onions into a glass, muddle them up, add ice, milk, and a couple shots of espresso, and then you garnish it on top with even more green onions.
2: I mean, it
0: don't say ew.
3: Well, coffee and onion breath combined sounds disgusting.
2: God. Yeah, just throw garlic in there.
0: I don't want to hear complaining. You remember the last time when I had Ashley come in here with ketchup Kit Kats?
1: Yeah.
0: I will have her serving up onion coffee so fast.
3: No, you
0: won't. Do not make me do it.
3: You will not pay for our lattes.
0: No, I'll make you pay for it. You're right. And I will say,
1: Ashley was a barista. She could do this for us.
0: Okay. I will say, almost everybody who's tried it says it's definitely an acquired taste.
2: I think
1: that
2: sucks.
1: The video I saw, the guy said, this is disgusting, and I don't know why people would do this.
2: Yeah, that's the same statement.
0: That's what people say when they try, like, beer and alcohol for the first time. But by the 400th cup, you're actually starting to like it.
1: You don't need to force yourself to like onion coffee, Jeff.
2: If it's cool, yes, you do.
0: Yes.
2: It's
0: if it's trending, you have to get into it. Some people say they don't really understand it because onion doesn't absorb into the latte. So at some point, you're just going to end up with a giant mouthful of onions.
2: Yeah.
3: Oh, it's going to, like, clog your straw.
1: Yeah, that's why you should do garlic coffee instead, obviously.
2: Okay.
0: We're going to talk about that one on our next show. But now we have to move on and get into the shock collar question of the day and toss it over to the man who stepped in for me and called my mother on Mother's Day. Jake, thank you for your sacrifice.
4: In 1885, German engineer Carl Benz was credited with inventing the first practical automobile powered by an internal combustion engine.
1: All right.
2: Yeah.
4: And 40 years later, on this very day, he founded the Mercedes-Benz car company.
2: Wow.
4: One of the most respected automakers in the entire world.
2: Seriously?
0: But Germany was a great place forever after.
4: But, you know,
2: that's their legacy.
4: Germans can invent other things, too, besides just cars.
2: Oh, they're very innovative.
4: And today you're going to have to decide if these creations are really from Deutschland or not in a special German or no German plenty of plenty. So I'll give you the name of a famous invention. You have to tell me if it originally came from Germany or if it's from somewhere else by saying your best German accent. German or no German?
2: Excited.
4: We'll begin with the woman who puts the word brat in bratwurst.
3: Oh.
4: That's Alexis.
3: I take that as a compliment.
4: Yeah, you should. Alexis, your invention is gummy bears.
1: Oh.
4: These chewy, colorful candies were invented by a man named Hans Riegel. German or no German?
3: Whoa. I mean, the gummy bears there do taste like Haribo. There tastes way better than it does in the U.S.
1: Is it Haribo from Germany?
3: I think it is. I think it says
2: You had it in Germany from
3: like the gummies taste way. Yeah. They taste way better there. I think it is German. Jake?
2: German? Is that Bob Marley?
4: Little
3: German.
4: Alexis says German. That is.
2: Hey.
4: That's correct. Yeah, Hans Riegel is the founder of Haribo.
3: I know my gummy bears.
4: That's right. Not your accents, but gummy bears. You got that. Let's go to Brooke.
1: Okay.
4: Your invention is the hot air balloon. Invented by Greta Gutisser, who thought, why walk when you can float above it all in a giant flying picnic basket? Is that German or no German?
1: Man, the thing about the hot air balloon is it seems too leisurely to me to be German. You know, like, I feel like German inventions, I mean, they did do the gummy bears, though, but I feel like, for the most part, they're very logical. I'm going to say, das ist nein German.
2: Wow. She knows she needs to take German.
4: Brooke says, no German, that is...
3: Wow.
4: No German. Hot air balloons were invented by the French, and I just made up that woman's name.
2: Oh, okay.
4: We're over to Jose now. We're two for two. Jose, your invention is the Dutch oven.
2: It was a technique, Jake. That's not a thing.
4: Originally a German cooking pot, it's now a practical joke played by partners who think gross humor is timeless and hilarious. Yeah. But is the Dutch oven German or no German?
2: That's what you should say first. Like, hey, honey, you want to visit Deutschland? Now Das is German.
0: Why would they call it a Dutch oven if it was German?
1: Could it be like a Dutch immigrant into Germany invented it?
2: Situation.
0: Or maybe they thought it was wimpy, so they called it a Dutch oven.
1: Dude, those things are so heavy, though. I have a Dutch oven pot, and it's like, it weighs a lot.
0: You think the tiny Dutch oven weighs a lot? Oh, you poor woman.
2: I just feel like maybe my brain can't wrap my head around it. I'm going to say it's too, it needs to stay simple. So no, I think it's from Holland. I'm going to say, not Das ist German.
4: Jose says, no German, that is...
2: That's what I'm thinking about. Sorry.
4: From the Netherlands.
2: Oh, the Netherlands,
4: We're over to Jeffrey. Your invention is the Christmas tree.
2: Yay!
4: The modern holiday tradition came from a man named Klaus Schnitzelheimer, who's credited with decorating the first evergreen tree.
2: Is that
4: German or no German?
5: Germans celebrate nothing. There is no Christmas tree in Germany, Jake.
4: So no German.
5: Nine German. Nine.
4: Jeffrey says no German. That is... incorrect. It's German. It's believed to have originated in Germany in the 16th century.
5: These are lies.
2: I like how we're like yelling, but then also they made gummy bears and Christmas trees. Yeah. Like they're all over the place.
1: Yeah, cuckoo clocks.
4: Oh, we're back.
2: And those?
4: Over to Alexis. Your invention is Bluetooth.
1: Ooh.
4: It was invented by a man named Fritz von Flausen so he could go hands-free on the Autobahn. Is that German or no German?
3: I mean, they are going fast. And I'm also thinking, like, I'd want Bluetooth headphones. They bike a lot, too. You know, I'd want to be able to use those on my bike all the time. I'll say German.
4: Again, just a tiny bit Caribbean. Alexis says German. That is no German. It was invented by the Dutch because even in the land of tulips and windmills, people need wireless technology to talk hands-free while riding bikes.
2: Imagine Alexis being your tour guide in Germany.
1: Yeah.
2: It would be awesome.
4: I have one more German or non-German left. Brooke and Jose, who wants the opportunity to play for sudden death?
1: Es como mit dem Bus.
4: All right, enough of that.
2: Wow.
4: Brooke, if you get this right,
1: come by bus.
4: You win. If you get it wrong, then Jose wins.
0: I think she's coming on to you there, Jake. Be careful.
4: I have enough mothers to worry about. Your invention is kindergarten.
1: Ooh.
4: Invented by a man named Friedrich Froebel in 1837. Is that German or no German?
1: I'm going to say just the word itself sounds German.
2: Yeah.
1: Kindergarten is German. Whoa. Yeah.
4: Brooke says German. That is... and that's German. Yay. That means, Brooke, you've won the German or no German edition of Plenty of 20.
1: That's cute.
2: Whatever.
0: So since Brooke won, she gets to choose who gets shocked today while they're singing Every Time We Touch by Cascada.
1: I'm going to give it to Alexis for her terrible German accent.
3: But it doesn't really matter.
2: Yeah, she should have been the crab from Little Mermaid.
3: Because every time we touch, I get this feeling. Oh, and every time German. We kiss, I swear I can fly.
0: That is your shock color question of the day. We got your phone tab coming up in just a few minutes.
2: Yeah.

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Nobody.

0: 101 Traffic Center. I'm Kyle Curley in Gulfport. Heavy delays northbound Highway 49 from Polk Street up to Dito Road. Also, Gulfport clearing an accident. Lorain and Seaway expect delays. Also in Jackson County, still seeing delays due to the accident on I-10 eastbound just past exit 57. Traffic also slow eastbound on Highway 90 at Gauchet-Van Cleve Road. Elsewhere, things are looking pretty typical. In the Traffic 1 Traffic Center, I'm Kyle Curley.
1: I'm Kelly Bennett for SuperTalk Mississippi News. If you're planning to make fireworks a part of your 4th of July celebration, it's important to stay safe. According to the Consumer Product Safety Commission, there were 15 fireworks-related deaths in 2025, and around 13,000 people were injured. The 15 to 24 age group accounted for the largest share of reported injuries. The most frequently injured body parts were the hands and fingers, and then the head, face, and ears, and burns were the most common injury. Be sure to keep fireworks away from homes, vehicles, decks, dry grass, and trees. Keep a bucket of water or a garden hose nearby just in case. And be sure to soak your fireworks with water well before you throw them away. 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
1: The extreme heat will stay with us through the July 4th weekend. A look at your state forecast from the National Weather Service. Northern Mississippi will be mostly sunny with a chance of afternoon showers and thunderstorms. Highs will be in the mid to upper 90s with heat index readings from 108 to 113. Then mostly clear with a slight chance of showers and thunderstorms after midnight. Lows will be in the mid to upper 70s. Central Mississippi will see some hit and miss showers this afternoon. Highs will be in the mid-90s with heat index readings of 107 to 112. Tonight will be mostly clear with a slight chance of showers after midnight and lows in the mid-70s. Southern Mississippi, sunny with hit and miss showers and thunderstorms in the afternoon. Highs will be in the mid-90s with heat index readings of 105 to 110, then mostly clear with lows in the mid-70s tonight.
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10: From the Mississippi Power Weather Center, sunshine, clear skies, and it is going to be hot today. We do have a slight chance for a midday shower, 95 for the high. Mostly clear tonight, 78 for the low. The 4th of July weekend looking perfect with clear skies, sunshine, and warm temperatures. From the Mississippi Power Weather Center, I'm Patty Steele.

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0: Today we call a father whose six-year-old son is having a big birthday bash this weekend. 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
1: Oh, that's cool.
0: You know, a little educational show and tell. 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
1: Uh-oh.
0: Because the wife decided she wants to reach out to us and say, Fred the Frog guy is being replaced.
1: Oh.
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4: Hello?
1: Hi, is this Matt Teeter?
4: Speaking.
1: Oh, my name's Claire. I'm the assistant to Fred the Frog Guy.
4: Oh, yeah. Hey, how you doing?
1: Well, actually, we're supposed to say ribbit to each other, so you go first.
4: Ribbit.
1: Oh, is that all you got? How about this?
4: Ribbit.
1: What? Good ribbit back at you.
4: So how can I help you today?
1: Well, I know your kid's birthday party is on Saturday, and I am so sorry to let you know that Fred won't be able to make it.
4: Oh, no. Wow. Okay. What's going on?
1: He's got a gland issue, apparently. I mean, he claims it's not from touching tongues with a certain Amazon milk frog, but...
4: Oh, my God.
1: We all think a little differently.
4: Wow, is he in the hospital?
1: He's definitely on a trip, but not to the hospital.
4: Okay.
1: I mean, it sounds like you haven't heard of that, like, internet rumor that says you can suck the farts out of those things. Then all of a sudden, everything you see is pink.
4: What are you talking about? Is that a real thing?
1: Me and the crew haven't tried it, but we could do it after the party if you like, you know.
4: No, thank you, but...
1: A little bonus at the end of the night.
4: No, that won't be necessary. Okay. And I don't think there's going to be a party now if you're saying Fred's out.
1: Oh, no. I mean, Fred's out, but the party's on.
4: Okay, who's going to be covering for Fred then?
1: Yours truly.
4: Ribbit. What?
1: Oh, yeah.
4: So you're qualified to cover for Fred then?
1: Am I qualified? I have been waiting for this moment for years, and I have some special surprises for your kid's party planned.
4: What surprises? What surprises? Look, I just want to make sure I have a party. I don't want to add anything crazy into the mix.
1: Are you sitting down? Because this is exciting.
4: Yes, I am sitting down.
1: Okay, we just got a new snapping turtle shipped in from Madagascar. And we've been wanting one of those for months.
4: A snapping turtle? Doesn't sound like a smart item to have around a bunch of kids with impulse control.
1: No, we call them fingers because it's been his favorite thing to eat.
4: Oh. That doesn't sound safe at all.
1: Oh, don't worry. There's nothing to worry about. We made him a little muzzle out of dental floss and scotch tape. I'm pretty sure it'll hold.
4: A muzzle? No.
1: Yeah.
4: No, I'm sorry. This is not what we were asking for.
1: Are you worried about the money? Because we are not charging you extra for this.
4: No, it's not about the money. It's about whatever you have planned. Here being safe for kids to be around. I mean,
1: not
4: meant to be risky.
1: Well, safety's first, and that's why we created this tiny little saddle for him, because the kids are going to ride on the back.
4: No, I need you to figure this out and get on the same page with me.
1: You're telling me your kid wouldn't want to ride a turtle named Fingers?
4: I think probably, yes. I don't know. I'm not going to find out either. Why do you want?
1: I think one thing you're not considering is parents and kids alike, they're going to point to you with all five digits, because they're still going to have them. They're going to point to you and they're going to say, that guy threw the party of the year.
4: Okay, I don't care about that at all.
1: What other animal entertainer is going to have your little boy in a bathtub of box jellyfish looking for his party prize?
4: What? Box jellyfish? No!
1: Listen, I don't think I told you. I will be equipped with two stun guns and a few high-octane nitrous injectors.
4: Okay, I'm sorry. This is way, way more intense than what you had listed on the website. And
1: yeah, it is.
4: Not what we signed up for. I thought we were talking about frogs and toads or whatever.
1: Boring things. Is that what you're talking about?
4: It's not boring. It's just meant to be, you know, enjoyable and safe. I mean, I'm not taking these kids to the Everglades.
1: I just always like to think, what would the guys from Jackass do if they owned a mobile petting zoo for reptiles?
4: They would be sued and they would be out of business, just like you're about to be. I'm like 2 seconds away from calling the cops right now.
1: You don't need to call the cops. All you need to do is call your wife, Robin, okay?
4: What?
1: She's the one that set you up for this prank phone call.
4: You have to be... Oh, my God.
1: This is actually Brooke from the radio show Brooke and Jeffrey in the Morning. We're doing a phone tap on you.
4: Oh, come on.
1: Your wife, Robin, she just want to say thank you, you know, for all the help you've done organizing your kid's birthday party.
4: I I gotta go.
1: I gotta go too, because I've already loaded about 15 Australian brown snakes into the truck. Got an 18-month-old twin birthday party down the street. Gonna let them loose in their playpen.
4: Okay, you know, yeah.
1: See which one survives.
4: That sounds great. I'm sure that'll end well.

0: You know, the best part about being young is it's still acceptable for your mom to call and do stuff on your behalf.
1: Oh, yeah. Okay.
0: You know, she can call the doctor for you to make a resi. Mm-hmm. She can call your landlord to ask them to please not raise your rent.
1: Mm-hmm.
0: The one time where she really can't step in, though, is when you're trying to hit on somebody over the phone.
2: Yeah. Oh, wait a minute.
0: Honey, I'm going to tell you, if he is anything like his father,
1: oh, God, no.
0: He is an absolute stallion girlfriend.
1: Oh.
2: Wow. Get it.
1: So much information.
2: Oh, yeah. Come on.
0: Yeah, that's one that you're kind of going to have to do yourself.
1: Uh-huh.
0: And truly, it works in our favor because now we have a whole score of awkward, desperate, wildly entertaining voicemails from people who couldn't let mommy step in to do it for them.
1: Aww.
0: It's a brand new loser line. It's coming up right after this.

0: What's up with you?
1: Wait a minute. Is this the right number?
2: It's the loser line.
0: Come on. Just call me back.
3: If you haven't heard the loser line before, it works like this. Let's say a guy approaches you while you're out at the club and uses this charming pickup line on you. Hey, hotcakes.
1: Oh.
3: You want to make a bet? Huh. In a fight, I bet my tongue could beat up your tongue.
4: Oh, wow.
3: Yeah. Whatever you do, don't tongue block him. Instead, tell him that his clever line has left you tongue-tied.
1: Yeah.
3: Then, that's when you reach down into your shirt, grab a pen, and write down the number to the loser line. So hopefully, he leaves an awkward voicemail we can play on the air. Voicemails like this one.
5: Next message.
6: Hey, Alice. It's Dave from F***ing Nightclub. I just wanted to say I thought you were pretty cool.
7: Yeah,
6: when you said you could dance, you weren't lying.
7: He thinks you're hot.
6: Dude, shut up.
7: Woo!
6: Oh, my God, bro. Sorry, that's Sean. Remember?
7: Hey!
6: So anyway, I was thinking, if you're free, maybe you want to hang out sometime. We could grab some coffee or see a movie, whatever, you know.
7: Netflix and chill.
6: Dude, shut the f*** up. Yeah. So, look, I'm sorry about that, but, it's funny. I was going to tell you, I was at 7-Eleven, you know, and I saw those gummy bears you said you like, so I got one of those really big, really, really big bags.
7: Because he loves you.
6: Dude, I'm going to kill you, bro.
5: Next message.
1: If it makes that guy feel any better, every dude comes with a friend like that.
3: Yeah,
1: that's how it works.
3: Because every dude needs a hype man. Yeah. I don't know if you need them shouting Netflix and chill when you're leaving voicemails, but it's good to have a ride or die.
8: Is that endearing? Good. Is that a good thing that happens?
4: Proves he has friends.
1: He's not going to invite to the dinner parties.
8: He's not ever going to meet her friends.
4: You're not setting him up with anybody.
3: Alexis, we'll give you his number, okay?
4: I gotta meet him.
3: Okay.
8: I gotta see him first.
3: Before we get to this next clip, we are gonna air it, but producer Boyd was a little bit confused by it.
1: Why?
3: So I listened to it, and it sounds like this woman works at one of those, like, dollar stores.
9: Okay.
1: Oh, do you not know what those are? Because you're so
4: why
1: rich.
4: Are you saying it like that?
3: I've heard rumors of them that they exist, so I'm not 100% clear. I don't know, but let's just listen.
9: Okay.
5: Next message.
10: Hey, Brian. I need your help. I left work at the Family Dollar because I just wasn't feeling good. But I left a whole bunch of stuff, all this crap, in one of the aisles. Can you go into the store and just put all that stuff on a shelf for me? They won't even notice, okay, if it's in the wrong place. I mean, it's Family Dollar. make it up to you when I'm feeling better. Let me know when it's done.
5: Next message. Yeah.
3: So if I'm understanding that right, the woman works at the Family Dollar, was in the middle of a shift, and then decided to duck out and just called a rando to be like, hey, could you fill in for me? Family Dollar won't care.
9: I guess.
1: They're short-staffed lately.
3: Okay.
1: He says it's been hard for everybody out there, and if she needs to meet hot guys to fill her shift, so be it.
9: That makes sense.
1: If she would have called me, I would have gone and done it. I love those stores.
3: Yeah.
1: Fun.
3: Sometimes you gotta call in sick. That's just the case. And you know what's a good thing to do when you are sick is binge our show. You're already puking, so why not have us as the soundtrack for that experience?
9: Yeah, or it'll make it come up if you're like in
1: you
9: between.
1: Guys,
3: yes, it'll make it come up faster. Plus, it's easy to find because we're on YouTube, TikTok, Insta, all the podcast platforms.
9: Yeah.
3: Just search Brooke and Jeffrey in the Morning, the number one show for people who are physically unwell and mentally.
1: Yeah.
3: There you go. Now back to the clips.
5: Next message.
11: Kate, the deal is done. Remember how I told you the other day that I got fired from my waiter job? Okay. You know, because I was like eating off of people's plates, and they're like, oh, you can't do that. So anyway, good news. I just got a new gig. They have me delivering pallets of soda all over the city.
1: Oh.
11: It's so sick. I'm like in this big truck and like everything. So listen, I just snaked some gingerbread flavored Mountain Dew.
1: Ooh.
11: This stuff is rare. You can't find it anywhere. Like, only my truck had it. Wow. And yeah, like, I grabbed a couple pallets, like, no big deal. So, like, if you want to, like, bring in a vodka, we can mix it over at my place. Ew. And we could party and we can have, like, a memorable or, you know, unmemorable night. Oh,
5: Next message.
1: He stole pallets of Mountain Dew and his plan wasn't to resell it, but to drink it all himself.
3: Oh, yeah. My God. With vodka.
9: Vodka Mountain Dew sounds awful.
3: I know you're saying that now, but what does 21-year-old Jose say to that offer? Yeah,
9: well, I would drink vodka straight. Yeah. I need gingerbread for it. Give me the bottle.
3: There you go. Okay.
5: Next message.
12: Hi, Sabrina. This is Ken. I'm about to take my iguana, Walter, out for a walk again. Aww. And I was actually thinking about taking him to the dog park to let him off the leash so he can just roam around, maybe climb a tree.
3: Oh, gosh.
12: Yeah. But we can just walk around the pond area. It's actually good because there's a lot of bugs and dragonflies and stuff buzzing around the water. It's really cool when he does his tongue action thing, but I can actually mimic it pretty good myself. Anyway, I'd love to show you the tongue trick in person, but let me know if you're free for the walk.
5: Next message. Hey.
1: I don't know that he meant anything by that. I think he's just really proud iguana dad.
3: Right. It's not like a sexual thing. It's just he wants to show how far out he can stick his tongue.
1: Yeah, he's been learning. Yeah. Owner.
3: I never thought about taking a different type of animal to the dog park before either.
1: I have never owned an iguana, but I am just going to side on the case if that's not a good idea.
3: What?
9: Yeah.
3: Dogs need a chew toy.
1: Yeah. Oh, yes.
9: What? Hey.
3: Oh, I have the bad idea.
1: Yeah.
3: Sure, blame it on me.
1: Give this guy the number of the loser line.
3: Yeah, seriously. Remember, you can hear your favorite loser line of the week when you subscribe to the Brooke and Jeffrey YouTube. We post them there along with our second dates, our awkward Tuesdays, and, of course, your phone taps. It's Brooke and Jeffrey in the morning.
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13: In the Traffic One Traffic Center, I'm Kyle Curley in Gulfport. Heavy delays northbound Highway 49 from Polk Street up to Dito Road. Also, Gulfport clearing an accident. Lorraine and Seaway expect delays. Also, in Jackson County, still seeing delays due to the accident on I-10 eastbound just past exit 57. Traffic also slow eastbound on Highway 90 at Gauchet-Van Cleve Road. Elsewhere, things are looking pretty typical. In the Traffic One Traffic Center, I'm Kyle Curley.
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0: It also comes in Coconut Curl and Carolina Reaper, thanks to Laser Story.
2: Spicy.
0: The segment where we read weird news stories from around the globe, just like everyone else does, except we've got a laser. Those other charcoal couture kids just don't.
2: Why are there so many bees by my head?
0: This first laser story is out of the Splashy Spring Symposium.
2: Oh.
0: The New York Times recently did a big feature on how rich people are moving on from fine wine.
2: Oh, they are.
0: And now getting in on fine water.
3: Oh la la.
2: What?
1: Oh.
0: A writer for the Times recently went to a fine water competition where six judges, or water sommeliers, blind taste tested 107 different types of mineral water from all over the world.
1: Oh. I really have become a water snob. Like, Evian first, then Fiji.
2: See, I'm tap. I would be more interested in this if it was tap from different parts of the country. You know
1: really
2: what I mean?
1: Good, yeah.
0: I would have assumed Brooke was gutter, so you know what?
2: Oh, yeah, that's
0: a big step up for you. Like wine, they say each type of fine water has a distinct taste, depending on where it comes from and the mix of minerals it has. Mm. Some of them now go for hundreds of dollars per bottle. So if you have an old Fiji, preferably the year 2015, stuck in the back of your garage fridge, you could be rich.
2: Hey. Aging in a plastic bottle that's seeping plastic into it.
1: But why does a 20-year-old Dasani sound awful?
0: Mm-hmm. Yeah, no, I'm just kidding. Most of these waters I'm sure you've never been heard of before.
1: Okay.
0: Including the winner this year that consisted of melted snow which had been filtered through Peruvian volcanic rock.
3: Yes!
2: God. Thank God it's not North American volcanic rock.
0: Oh, yeah. Really gross. The judges also taste tested one made of mist gathered from a pine forest in Tasmania, but sadly they came in 14th, right behind a bottle of Dasani that was purchased at a Newark airport.
1: See, there we go.
2: It's stories like this that make it so hard to like rich people.
1: Yeah, I know.
0: Anyway, the idea of fine water isn't new, but it's becoming a lot trendier, especially because people are drinking less alcohol than they used to.
1: Good.
0: Plus, some people are even converting their old wine cellars into water cellars.
1: Okay. Now, I don't know about that.
0: This next laser story is out of Trendtown. I have a question for the room. Would you be for or against showers with grandma?
3: I've fallen. Can't get up.
1: Not like for fun. If she needed help in the shower.
2: At this point, it's showers with my mom. I mean, how old are we? Are we adults when we're doing this? Are we kids?
0: Okay, it's just a simple question. Yes or no?
2: There's a lot of layers.
0: You don't need that much. Because it might not be what you're thinking. Apparently, there's a new trend of baby showers for the grandparents.
1: That's kind of for the new grandparents.
2: Okay, we're not actually getting naked with our grandparents. This is a present party.
0: I'm sorry to disappoint you.
2: This is about giving gifts to grandparents for an incoming baby.
0: There's plenty of websites where you can find that other stuff that you want. So why is this a thing? Some people say grandma showers are a heartwarming way to honor a new chapter in life. Others say it's inappropriate and even a little narcissistic. In fact, some people believe a grandma shower shifts the focus away from the actual parents.
2: Yeah.
4: It would be like if I was pregnant, my mom would have a shower.
1: Yes.
2: Which feels like your mom showing up in a white dress to your wedding.
1: Yeah.
2: I think she might do both things.
0: Yeah. A bigger issue could be that this is yet another party that friends and relatives might feel obligated to attend with a gift.
1: If you get pregnant, you gotta give the grandma a gift, the mom a gift.
4: If they'll do free babysitting, though, then I mean, it might be a trade-off.
1: That's good.
2: You gotta live close to them. That's the trade-off.
0: Let's be honest. Some are feeling gifted out by all of these new celebrations that are popping up, especially since many people treat showers as a way to help first-time parents with the onslaught of extra expenses.
2: Yeah, you're not even supposed to have a shower if it's your second or third baby.
4: Yeah.
2: You can have a sprinkle is what they're called now.
0: Oh,
2: where you're not asking for expensive gifts, but maybe people give some cute clothes or some books. soaps or whatever,
1: right?
0: Well, regardless, this is happening. Grandma showers are a real thing, and it's trending. This next laser story is out of Filmland.
2: Ooh, that's fun.
0: Moviegoers at AMC theaters are in for a rude awakening starting next month. A few commercials and coming attractions before a movie begins, that's pretty much expected.
2: Yeah.
0: But soon enough, AMC will be delaying the start times of movies even more.
4: To a movie there and I went 30 minutes after it said it would start and it still hadn't started.
1: What?
4: Yeah, that's awful.
0: So where will the added commercial or commercials go? Right before the movie begins.
2: Oh, I thought you were gonna say right in the middle. I mean, at some point they're gonna start having intermissions with commercials.
1: You are so right.
0: This is like right before it says feature presentation, and the advertiser will pay AMC a premium for that starting time.
2: The theaters are swimming in cash, man. You know, nobody's going. Like, they have to do something.
0: So as you could imagine, people aren't happy about this. The folks on Twitter went off.
2: Crazy, because usually people on Twitter are so positive.
4: They never like to rant and complain.
0: No. One said, I show up to every movie 30 minutes after the start time. Yeah, it's always exactly as the movie is beginning. But now what time should I show up? 45 minutes early? An hour early? 3 days early?
1: Was that Alexis they interviewed?
0: Probably.
2: I don't mind going early and sitting through all the ads. The only...
1: Runs nice for the snacks.
2: Yeah, but the only problem is my snacks are over by the time the movie starts. That's my issue.
0: You're already asleep.
2: I just need like a little like bloop up on the screen that says, go buy them now.
0: So when you book your next ticket online, make sure you budget in plenty of extra time for those extra commercials, because that's starting on July 1st.
1: Oh boy, right? Time for all the summer hits.
2: Yep.
0: Your final laser story is out of Word World.
2: I love this place.
0: You ever heard an uncommon word that catches your attention because it sounds like something naughty?
2: Ooh, yeah.
0: But it's actually totally innocent.
2: Yeah, what do you got, Jeff?
0: A new study was done and it found the top words that sound somewhat erotic but aren't. And here's the top ones along with their actual meanings. Number 3, dongle.
5: And you're like, shut up.
0: What is a dongle? That's any device that can be plugged into a hardware port on a computer. Plug the dongle in.
2: Hardware.
4: Okay.
0: We're really going to struggle to get through these. Number 2, gesticulate.
1: I haven't heard that one.
0: That means to make or use hand gestures, especially in an animated manner. Jose gesticulates in front of us all the time.
1: Hey, also my phone's up, character. It's gesticulating. Now I know what I'm saying.
0: And the number one word that sounds a little racy but really isn't is uvula. Now that's just a little fleshy hanging ball in the back of your throat. There you go. You learned a little bit today about good words that sound bad, and now you can know about some bad sounds that feel oh so good. This guy is playing with a uvula inside of a Converse sneaker. And he is loving every single minute of it. That sound.
2: Look at him gesticulating.
0: That's right. That's exactly what he's doing. It means Laser Stories has come to an end for the day. We'll do it same time on Monday.

0: I play the instrumental version, they name the song.
1: It's
0: riffing around. Yeah. It should be easy, but somehow it's always a struggle.
2: We're
1: in radio. We're in the business of music.
2: This is a segment where every listener yells at us.
1: Yeah, they hate us. Yeah.
0: That's why, to help out my co-host today, I'm actually going to tell them one of the words in every single title. The word summer, because it's an all-summer song edition of Riffin' Around. Listen to see if you can beat our co-host. Probably not going to be that hard.
1: Yeah,
0: we're going to do it coming up at 7.

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1: Possibly make this easier for you guys. All you have to do is identify the correct title of that song. So let's get right to it. We already drew out of a hat, and today, Alexis, you're going to be going first.
2: Fun.
1: So please, okay. Alexis, name this famous summer jam.
2: I know it.
1: Remember, the word summer is in the title.
3: I got that, Jeff.
1: Okay. This one's a really popular
3: really?
1: One.
2: We're saying the title or not the artist?
1: The title. Just guess any other word. There's only two words
3: sunny
1: in this.
3: Sunny summer.
1: I'm sorry.
3: Dang it.
1: Jose, can you steal it?
2: It's LMFA, not LMFA. Oh, my God. What was that name?
3: I don't know.
2: I like girls that wear Abercrombie and bitch. I think they're bad.
1: Oh, those are the lyrics, and all we need is the
2: summer
1: title.
2: Summer Girls.
1: That's
3: yes.
1: right.
3: Yes.
1: Summer Girls by LFO.
2: LFO.
1: Came out in 1999.
3: I just know that was her theme song that summer that it came out.
2: All right. Luca Shells. I had bleached
1: tips. Jose's on the board with one correct.
2: Okay.
1: And Jose, you're up next.
2: Oh,
1: please.
2: I get a 2-0 lead here.
1: Name this famous summer song.
2: Oh, my gosh. JT, my guy.
3: Oh, I know.
1: Okay, yeah.
3: I know.
1: That's right.
3: I know.
1: It's a very popular song. Again,
3: really
1: summer,
3: summer
1: is in the title.
2: It's gonna
1: Do you have anything? I got to move on.
3: Bring it to me.
2: Hot Summer.
1: Summer Love by Justin Timberlake.
3: I said love right before.
2: Darn it.
1: So 1-1, woo. Brooke and Jose.
3: Okay.
1: This one should be an easier one for you because we tried to pick a summer song from your era.
3: Oh.
1: Think back.
3: Are you joking me?
1: I think you were maybe 12 when this came out. It was the song of the summer.
2: This may have been right when they discovered summer was
1: by one of the most famous artists of all time.
3: The Tulips of Summer.
1: I'm sorry, Alexis, can you steal it?
3: I don't know this old song. Summer sounds.
1: Jose, I know your parents love this song.
2: Ooh, I'm gonna go with Summer Promenade.
1: Oh, I'm sorry. The correct answer was Summer Wind by Frank Sinatra.
2: Oh, my Frank Sinatra.
3: Wind does not sound like that.
1: Brooke, really disappointed on you on that one.
3: I don't know any Frank Sinatra.
1: We're back to Alexis for the second round.
3: No.
1: Alexis, name this
2: game.
1: Hit summer song. This one is a pretty recent song.
3: I know, I
1: very popular.
3: It.
1: Again, summer, somewhere in
3: okay.
1: the title.
3: Thank you, Jeff. It's the other word I need.
1: I'll tell you, there's four words in this title.
3: Four words?
1: Yes.
3: Summer,
1: okay.
3: Let's get drunk. Okay. I don't know.
1: I think you're just shouting out to your Tinder dates, but we're going to move on. Jose, can you steal it?
2: I'm lost on this one.
1: Brooke.
2: Like the weekend.
4: It does sound like the weekend.
1: Yes. What do you have?
4: Blinding lights in the summer.
2: Blinding summer lights.
1: Yikes. All right, that was Demi Lovato, Cool for the Summer.
3: Oh, shoot.
1: We started off so hot.
2: I know.
3: Not me. I'm not doing all here.
1: You're really cooling off here. Jose, bring us back. We're going a little more old school for you.
2: Okay.
1: What do you think, Jose? Remember.
2: Sounds like an 80s hit.
3: Remember, the word
1: I'll
3: summer
1: tell you,
3: is in
1: you
3: it.
1: Are right. It is an 80s hit.
2: Okay.
1: There's four words in this title.
2: Summer Atari.
1: Okay, Brooke, can you steal it?
4: Boys of Summer.
1: That's correct. Don Henley.
4: Three words in the title.
1: The Boys of Summer.
4: The Boys of Summer.
1: That came out in 1984. Brooke, well done.
4: No, they redid it. There was a band that redid it in the, like,
3: you know,
1: stop trying to sound young, Brooke.
2: Yeah, you know what I'm saying.
1: Round three, Alexis, your third song. Please name this timeless summer hit.
3: Timeless, that scares me. Wait, I actually know this song.
1: Oh, okay.
3: I don't know if I know the title.
2: Oh my God.
1: Okay, but again, summer is somewhere in that title.
3: Thanks, Justin.
1: So
3: if you say that one more time,
1: possibly
3: I'm gonna
1: be easier.
3: All summer long.
1: That's correct. Alexis, finally on the board.
2: Wow,
3: finally.
2: Alexis, good job.
3: Nice.
1: Okay, Jose, you have one. Alexis, you have one. Brooke, you're in
3: finally.
1: The lead with two.
3: Okay, come on,
1: all right.
3: Bring Brooke down.
1: Jose, we're back to you. If you don't get this one right, Jose, not only...

0: only will all the listeners be disappointed, but your parents will be too.
1: Well, I think that's already all happening.
0: All right, what do you got for this famous song about the summer?
1: I love it!
2: Easy.
1: Summer lovin'.
0: What's the title that you're giving me?
1: I'm Summer Lovin'.
0: I'm sorry, that is what? Not correct.
1: Oh, wow.
0: Brooke, what is the correct title of this song?
2: Oh, my gosh.
1: Oh,
2: for
1: wow.
2: me, it's not Summer Lovin'?
0: Alexis, what is it?
2: Summer Days?
3: Summer Days?
0: It's Summer Nights.
2: Oh!
1: Oh, yeah.
4: How Summer Nights.
2: Summer Days.
0: I give up on you guys.
2: I really do. I think they sing Summer Days Drifting Away. I really got
5: a production of Grease.
0: Wow. Okay, Brooke, we're back to you. If you can get this one right, you're going to seal the deal. Aww. Name this famous summer song. It's the second word is summer. I'll give you that.
2: Okay. Hot summer.
0: Alexis.
2: Retro summer.
0: Jose.
1: 80s summer.
0: Okay. Let's just end this. That was Cruel Summer by Bananarama.
2: That's what I said.
0: Either way, yeah. Brooke, with two correct, you are the winner of Riffin' Around. Congratulations. Brooke is always down to riff around.
2: I'm over it.
0: That was kind of disappointing, but anyway.
1: Oh, man.
0: Another successful sort of edition of Riffin' Around. I'm Jeff Summer of 69 Dubow. Your phone tap is coming up right after this.

0: Today we call a woman who just had a very memorable year attending four different music concerts.
1: Ooh, cool.
2: Fun.
0: Most of them with her sister. Mm-hmm. And apparently, while she was there, she complained about all the extra fees they were charging her on the ticket site.
2: Yeah.
1: I feel you.
2: The hidden fees, non-hidden fees are everywhere.
1: She could probably have bought a house by this time after all the concerts that she went to.
0: Well, thankfully, some representatives are about to call and ask her about her experience and maybe even toss in a few extra charges during the conversation. Just for kicks.
1: Yeah, figures.
0: It's your phone tap right now.
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4: Hello.
5: Hi, my name's Toby Barnhart. I work at Ticketmaster. Is this Jackie M***?
4: It is.
5: Hi, Jackie. I'm calling. According to our records, you purchased four separate concert tickets last year through our website. Is that correct? That's pretty cool.
4: Yeah, I guess we did.
5: Fun. You sound like a fun person.
4: Thank you.
5: You're welcome.
4: Is that why you're calling me?
5: Kind of. I'm just confirming that these are right. You went to Harry Styles, Morgan Wallen, Beyonce, and P with an exclamation. Unk. NKP.
4: Her name is Pink.
5: Pink, huh? That's a funny way to spell. Is you know if that's her legal name?
4: No, it's definitely not her legal name. You don't know who Pink is? Listen, why are you calling? What is the point of this call, sir?
5: Right, I'm sorry. So, first of all, we would like to thank you for buying your tickets with us, even though realistically, you don't really have another option. But you click purchase on our site, and that's all that matters.
4: How can I help you, sir?
5: Okay, while you were at those venues, did you consume any food or beverage?
4: I probably did eat and drink, yeah. Is this a survey or something?
5: Well, no, I just needed a confirmation, because now that...
4: That I ate and drank?
5: Correct. Now I can collect the concessions fee.
4: Wait, what?
5: Yeah, you see, it's hard for us to know if people are going to eat and drink at the show, so we can't just, like, add it onto the list of fees already while you're purchasing tickets, just in case you don't. But you did.
4: I'm not paying any more fees, sir. You can forget about that.
5: Well, I beg to differ. We actually have to charge your card.
4: You can beg to differ all you like. If you charge my card, I will most certainly call my bank and have those charges reversed.
5: Well, according to our terms and conditions, which I'm sure you read, right? Everybody reads the terms and conditions during checkout.
4: What is the point, sir? Why are you calling me? I'm not paying any extra fees. This is absolutely absurd.
5: Okay, come on now. You know you're legally obligated to pay it, and I think you want to do the right thing here.
4: I think you're a joker, sir. You sound ridiculous.
5: No, you're a jokester.
4: You're not getting any more money out of me.
5: Look, nobody wants debt. Nobody wants some unpaid food and beverage fee hanging over your head for the rest of your life.
4: I'm not paying it. I don't care what you say. As a matter of fact, I'm about to hang up on you because I have things to do, and this is a waste of time.
5: No, if you hang up before I say goodbye, that's going to be a hang-up fee. And I do not want to do that. I have your card on file.
4: You are trying to charge us for everything. What is it, Spirit Airlines?
5: What a coincidence. They're actually partners with us. Do you want some airline tickets?
4: Shut up.
5: I can get a discount.
4: Shut up. Stop talking. This is absolutely ridiculous. We're really talking about fees? You guys get over like fat cats in this thing, and you want more money?
5: Okay, I see you're upset. I can make this better. What if I take...
4: You can make this better. You can get off the phone with me.
5: How does 50% off your long-distance ride share to the concert fee sound?
4: Oh, my gosh. We didn't even take a ride share. We drove.
5: That's not true. Your sister Emily told me you guys Ubered it and you split the bill because you were drinking.
4: What?
5: Before and during.
4: Why would my sister tell you all of my business?
5: Because she listens to our morning show and she said you'd be very easy to prank. And she was right. And I like Emily. So don't yell at her.
4: Wait, what?
5: This is actually Jose from Brooke and Jeffrey in the morning. We're doing a prank phone call on you. This is a phone tap.
4: Oh, my God. Are you serious?
5: No, I'm not serious. That's the point.
4: This is absurd.
5: She told us that she's been to a few concerts with you, and you complained about the fees the whole time.
4: You guys are crazy, and I'm going to kill my sister when I see her.
5: Well, there is also a murder fee, but I'll waive it.
4: Oh, my God. That's dark.
5: 50% off murder, only for today.
4: I love it.
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6: In the Traffic One Traffic Center, I'm Kyle Curley in Gulfport. Heavy delays northbound Highway 49 from Polk Street up to Dito Road. Also, Gulfport clearing an accident. Lorraine and Seaway expect delays. Also, in Jackson County, still seeing delays due to the accident on I-10 eastbound just past Exit 57. Traffic also slow eastbound on Highway 90 at Gauchet-Van Cleve Road. Elsewhere, things are looking pretty typical. In the Traffic One Traffic Center, I'm Kyle Curley.
7: I'm Kelly Bennett for SuperTalk Mississippi News. With highs in the 90s and heat indices or feels like temperatures above 105, the danger of heat stroke across Mississippi is high. Health officials are urging residents to take precautions, stay hydrated, find shade when it's available, or just stay inside and take advantage of the air conditioning. State Health Officer Dr. Dan Edney says it's important to know the warning signs of heat stroke.
8: If your face is getting really red, if you're sweating profusely, if you're starting to feel weak, and the real danger signal is if you stop sweating. You stop sweating, you're in trouble.
7: Anyone experiencing either symptom is advised to cool down as soon as possible. Submerging in ice water is described as the ideal response.
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7: Average life expectancy in the U.S. has increased substantially since the founding of the country 250 years ago, thanks to innovations in technology and medicine. Fox's Alexandria Hoff has more.
11: It's hard to understand how exceedingly old Benjamin Franklin was considered when he signed the Declaration of Independence at 70. The national life expectancy was just 35, 40 years old in 1776. It was pulled down by a very high infant mortality rate. It was tragic times. Today, the average lifespan is 79. Antibiotics, vaccines, sanitation, and advances in maternal care of the 20th century were critical to allowing Americans to see many more years. Humans finally were confronting diseases and ailments that come with age that were not experienced in mass before. Cancer, heart disease, two examples of that, and is considered a death sentence. That is no more.
7: Experts say it's not uncommon for those who take care of their health and eat a nutritious diet to live to 90 or even 100.
12: This

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8: Good morning from the Mississippi Power Weather Center. Clear and sunny today. We do have a chance for a midday shower. Highs in the mid-90s. Mostly clear skies are expected tonight. 78 for the low. Sunny, clear, and breezy for Friday, with highs tomorrow in the mid-90s. From the Mississippi Power Weather Center, I'm Patty Steele.

0: women have their own unwritten rules they set down for a first date.
1: Now,
0: Alexis might not agree, because these rules I found online were written by men.
2: I love when men do this. I think they're still pretty good.
0: Yeah,
2: like, I bet you think that.
0: Number one, always be willing to pay for half.
2: Yeah.
0: Should I stop there, or do you want me to get... Okay. I didn't even get to don't drink too much. The best date's a sober date.
3: Oh, yeah.
2: Why find this?
4: Yeah, why would Alexis want to remember?
0: Anyway, we have a woman on the phone named Katrina who has her own unwritten rule for dates that she brings someone along on her first one every time.
2: Oh, wow.
0: Katrina, welcome to the show.
5: Hey.
4: I think I'm more amazed that you can find someone to come with you every time. You know, like once or twice as a friend. Then I'm like, girl, I am not going on your eighth first date.
2: People don't even want to go on their own dates.
3: Yes. Seriously.
0: Well, if you would pay for half of the meal, then people would be more than excited to hang out with you.
1: And if you have a third, you can triple it. You can split it by three.
0: There you go. But we want to learn about you and your dating life, Katrina. So tell us, who do you like to bring along on your dates with you? Like a friend?
5: Honestly, I like to ask my mom to come.
4: Oh, gosh.
3: Oh, no.
4: Afraid. Oh, jeez. Why?
0: You're a psycho. Okay.
1: Oh, no. Hey, hold on. Before you say anything, I love moms. If a girl showed up with her mom on a date, I'd be so happy.
4: No, you would not. No. That is not true.
1: Mama, give me a hug. I'll get your approval
4: first. For a first date? Why would you do that?
5: Well, I have my mom kind of creep in the background. It's not like she's sitting with us or anything. Just to make sure that, the vibes are right and that I'm safe. And, you never know who's on these apps. Yeah,
0: so you need someone to make sure your form is right on the kiss, too. So make sure mom weighs in.
1: You mean she's just like a random person at the bar. Do you introduce her to your dates?
5: No, spot on. She's just a random person at the bar.
1: Okay, that's better.
4: It's better?
0: Low profile.
4: It's better? It's okay, creepier. I'm sorry, girl. I'm glad you're here. I'm glad you listen. That feels unhealthy to me.
0: Really? Brooke doesn't want to let her children leave the house until they're 30 years old.
4: I mean, I say that, but I don't really want that to happen, Jeff.
0: Brooke is definitely going to be on the first dates with both of her children.
1: Hold on. Let me just cut all their steak really quickly, and then you guys continue.
4: So I'm guessing the mom went on this one, too?
0: We're being so judgy here. We haven't even heard the date yet. Tell us about what you guys did and this guy that you went out with.
5: Well, to start at the beginning, this guy, Jeremy, I met him on... I know you're going to roll your eyes. I met him on Tinder, but...
4: That's fine.
2: That's way better than the first thing you started this with.
0: Yeah. We're going to try not to judge. Keep going. You met him online.
5: Okay, so we met on Tinder, and honestly, we hit it off pretty quick, but, it kind of seemed stagnant. It wasn't going anywhere. We talked for a few weeks, but mostly talked about food. We're both just big
1: booties.
4: Yeah.
0: Okay.
1: Nice.
4: Okay. So
1: it's not bond over.
4: Yeah, but it felt like it was kind of stalling,
2: boring.
4: You say.
5: Yeah. I sort of just had to be like, hey, are we going on a date or are we just going to sit here and talk about food that we're not ever going to eat together?
1: Yeah.
0: Well, some guys do need that. They need that extra push to be like, hey, ask me out already.
5: Right. And after a matter of a week, I'm going to say something. I am that girl.
1: A week.
4: It's interesting. Okay. You're so assertive and then bring your mom. I love it. The first part.
0: Yeah, I know we do this segment to find out what things you love and what things you don't, Brooke, but we got to figure out what Katrina did for her date.
4: I agree. I want to hear.
0: Okay, so Katrina, where'd you and your mom go?
5: Okay, well, he suggested sushi. Love that.
1: Yeah.
5: So I chose the restaurant because, I knew where it was. My mom and I have been there before, so that was also helpful.
4: And so you're excited about this date.
5: Oh, yeah. I'm all in. I'm ready to go. And so I end up carpooling there with my mom. And we get there, a little early, obviously, because I don't want to get busted. But I have mom post up at the bar, and he and I meet up, and everything's pretty normal at this point.
4: Can I ask, when you're separated from your mother, are you guys, secretly meeting in the bathroom at any point? Are you giving each other signals throughout the day?
5: Not necessarily. I mean, there was one point when, I got up to go to the bathroom, and, I definitely did just one quick check-in with her.
0: Okay.
2: I think that's risky, though, because I look so much like my mom. If someone saw me talking, you would know 1,000,000%.
4: Totally.
0: Yeah, the date would probably leave you for your mom, because she's really cool.
2: She's way tanner than me.
0: It sounds like if you only checked in with your mom once, the date must have been going pretty well.
5: Yeah, I mean, we were making quick work of the sushi menu. We did it all from sushi to sashimi to seaweed salad. We had a little bit of everything.
4: Okay,
1: so you're the nigiri action.
4: You're leaning in on the foodie connection you guys have.
5: Yeah, definitely. So, like, it was pretty chill.
1: How does a mom date end? Like, does she watch you guys? I'm being serious. Like,
4: right, because he can't walk her to the car because it's her mom's car.
1: Yeah, so, like,
2: my mom has the keys.
1: Right? Yeah. Oh, no. It's her mom. Unlock the car right now.
5: Well, we went outside, and yes, I have to get in the car with my mom, so, like, I have to finesse this. So I just kind of tell him, like, hey, this was great, and I, like, gave him a quick kiss, but, like, he kind of did seem a little surprised by that.
1: Mm. Oh, because you kissed him? Like, you initiated it?
5: Yeah, again, I am that girl.
1: Yeah, you're assertive. That's rare.
4: In front of your mom.
1: Well, was it in front of your mom? Did she see?
5: I mean, yeah, she was, like, lurking in the background.
1: Oh,
5: lurking.
1: Oh, no.
0: The camera's out and everything.
1: It's just her first kiss on camera. No.
4: Okay.
0: We're just joking, though.
4: And what do you mean he seemed surprised by the kiss? How so?
5: I don't know. Like, I kind of just threw it out there. It was quick. He was kind of like, looked like he was reeling a tiny bit. I don't know. We did just eat a bunch of sushi. That could be on me.
0: Maybe it was weird for him because his dad was also there watching. He's posted up by the jukebox.
4: Oh, my God.
0: The mom's over by the bar.
1: What if the mom and dad are also on a date?
0: The grandparents are in the car outside. Oh, it's just everybody's watching.
1: This
0: so
1: is
0: now
1: literally
0: it's weird.
1: A family tree.
4: If it happens, I will love it so hard.
2: Yeah, God,
0: honestly,
2: you're meant to be together.
0: I really hope not, but maybe it will when we come back. We'll call Jeremy for you and try and get your second date update right after this.
5: Thank you.
0: Hold on.

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1: If you're just joining us for the second date update, we're on the phone with Katrina, whose first date would be an absolute nightmare for most of us in this room. But for her, it's totally normal to bring along her mom as the third wheel. Just make sure that everything's going right.
2: That's right.
1: As far as we can tell, her date, Jeremy, did not know that her mom was even there. Mm-hmm. The whole time, watching, peeping in on their first kiss. Katrina, did you hold your finger up to give mom a countdown so that she knew the kiss was about to happen? It would have been kind of romantic.
3: Well, I think everyone was caught off guard by the kiss, mom included.
1: Okay.
2: For some reason, I just imagine your mother in the window of that sushi restaurant just banging on it saying, "Way to go, honey."
3: Well, thank God that didn't happen.
2: Okay.
1: But after the date, your mom did approve of him.
4: Oh, yeah, definitely.
2: Okay. And we never asked either, have you talked to him since? I know that you said the kiss took him off guard, but maybe have you heard anything?
3: No, that's why I'm calling you. It's been awkward. I don't know what's up.
4: Weird.
1: Okay, well, hopefully we can help smooth things over. We're about to call your boy here and hopefully turn Katrina and Jeremy into the power couple, Katrarami.
4: Hey!
1: It's got a nice ring to it.
2: Did we need to dial her mom in on the other line, too?
3: Oh, you're right.
1: I'm sure she's watching through one of the windows of the studio here, so we'll be good. All right,
4: she's
1: here we
4: listening.
1: Go. I'm going to dial him right now. Let's do it. Hey, is this Jeremy?
5: Yeah, who's this?
1: We're a radio show. We're called Brooke and Jeffrey in the Morning.
2: Hey, Jeremy.
6: Hey.
2: How you doing?
7: What up?
5: Hi.
2: Hi.
1: Hey. You're quite the talker.
2: Yeah.
1: So,
2: it's going to be a tough nut to crack, Jeff.
1: Maybe, but hopefully we can, because we're trying to help out one of our listeners with this segment we're doing called a Second Date Update. Basically, you went out with a girl named Katrina the other night to a sushi restaurant, and we're trying to kind of pick your brain about it.
5: Yeah, that was a scam.
2: What?
1: What?
2: Did you say scam?
7: Like you scammed her?
5: No. I think she's got some kind of operation she's running.
7: Oh, she scammed you. Wait, what?
1: Can you please elaborate? Because we have no idea what you're talking about.
7: Yeah.
2: She did not allude to any sort of scam when we talked to her.
1: Yeah. It was a date, right?
5: Well, all right. We went to a sushi restaurant. We ordered a ton of food.
2: Yeah.
7: You should at a sushi restaurant.
1: Yeah. Okay.
5: So at the end, the bill came, and, you know, I have a policy. I'll pay for the first date, usually more than that. I just think it's the right thing to do.
1: Yeah.
5: Although, I mean, we had a big night. We ordered a lot of food. So yeah. The guy came, and she put down her card, too.
2: Oh,
5: and
7: nice.
5: I was thinking, all right, thank God that, one, I don't have to pay for this all, but two, that's nice of her to, like, I said I'd get it, but then she threw down her card, so I was like, all right, that's cool of her.
2: Yeah,
1: that's really considerate of her. See, Alexis, it is a nice thing. Guys appreciate that and like that about women.
6: Whatever. I mean, I just changed what I do.
1: Just saying.
7: They won't like Alexis.
1: Considerate for next time.
6: I forget my card, Jeff.
2: Yeah.
1: Oh, is that what happens?
2: Yeah. She always says, oh, I'm so sorry.
1: So sorry. Jeremy, keep going.
5: Well, but hold on, because the bill came and I got my card back and I saw I had still been charged for everything.
2: What?
5: And I had a quick moment of what's happening. And then he turned to her and said, and here's your loyalty card.
1: What?
7: Oh, so she... That's her favorite sushi place.
2: Wait, so like she threw it down so like if you order 10 rolls, you get the 11th free or something? Like that type of deal? Brilliant. Is that what you mean?
5: She was getting some kind of like reward points for all the money I just spent.
7: Wait, that's pretty smart.
2: That's not a scam. Like, why wouldn't she throw it down? Like, you're eating there. You don't have a loyalty card.
1: It's weird that she would get all the benefits from their meal together that he paid for.
7: She should have said, hey, you can have a loyalty program here. If you want, you can join.
6: When someone buys me Starbucks, it's so hard for me not to put my rewards barcode right there.
2: I don't know that that's a scam. I bet she just didn't even think about it.
1: Well, how much was it? How much was the bill that you paid?
7: It's sushi. It's got to be 100 or so.
5: I think it was closer to like $200.
7: Yeah.
1: Oh, my God.
5: I say it's a scam because I just suddenly got a flash of her taking like every internet guy to this one place and like racking up points of this card.
7: And then she can take her friends for sushi for lunch.
2: That is genius.
7: It is.
2: Racking up the free California rolls and nobody even knows.
1: Alexis is loving this. You're creating a little monster in our studio.
6: I'm texting all my friends right now.
2: I'm sorry. That is a big accusation.
1: It is weird that none of that came up when we talked to her.
7: Well, it's so small.
2: Yeah. I'm telling you, she doesn't even think about it.
1: Yeah, she just takes money from guys and gets
7: it's
1: the rewards for herself.
7: It may not be
2: it's
7: like
2: points.
7: That.
1: Okay,
2: yes.
1: We need to clear this up and actually have Katrina on the line.
7: Yes.
1: She is on the phone already, by the way, Jeremy, okay, wanting to talk to you.
2: Does it feel less scammy? Yeah.
8: What are you talking about?
2: Yeah.
1: That's how this segment works. We have them listening quietly and then have them jump in.
2: That feels normal.
3: Okay, sir, respectfully, what are you talking about? Like, I'm running some kind of scammy. You suggested sushi. I suggested the restaurant.
2: Oh, she got you.
7: Wait a minute.
1: Wait.
8: You just said you picked the place.
3: You picked sushi. So what? I was going to talk to you for weeks. On the off chance, you would land on sushi, even though I told you pick absolutely anything.
7: She's got a good point
8: wait,
7: here.
8: Wait a minute. Just answer me yes or no. Have you taken other internet dates to that same place?
3: Oh, quite frankly, that is none of your business. And if you would like to know, that's where my mom and I like to go. It's our favorite restaurant, she and I. So
1: yeah, because you get all the free food there.
2: Oh, come on, you guys. Jeffrey, you really think that she is going to spend hours talking to men, then hours going out on terrible dates with them? Yeah. Like, it is not worth, like, I can't imagine all of that energy being worth whatever you end up getting.
1: I guess I do see Brooke's point. You can be running a tighter scam than this.
2: Yeah.
1: You're taking weeks to get them in.
2: Yeah.
1: Maybe you need to, like, streamline this system.
2: Thank you. The reward is not worth the effort.
1: Yeah.
7: Okay.
1: Maybe get them to buy you some gift cards, too, next time you're there.
8: You keep saying it's not worth it, then why would you bother putting down your card?
3: You offered to pay. Hey, I said thank you because that is the appropriate response, and then I put my loyalty card down. Yeah. I'm not going to let $160, like $160 bill, go without like just putting points on my card. Like you're paying for it anyway. Yeah. Like why not just cash in on it?
1: So you said you and your mom go there. Did you use the loyalty points from this date on the next time that you and your mom went and ate there?
2: Why would it matter?
1: I'm just curious.
3: Well, I always use my loyalty card when we go and eat there. And yeah, we went there like a week or so after this date that he and I had. So like technically, probably, but I had a lot of points on that card.
1: So you paid for several meals.
6: Are you kind of nice? You bought her mom dinner.
2: Yes. I don't know why he's so upset about this still. I totally don't see an issue with this.
3: Here's the thing. After hearing the way this man feels about me, because I'm apparently a scam artist, let me just pull the curtain all the way back. Let's just get so real right now.
1: Oh, there's more behind the curtain.
2: You sure?
3: The week or so after when I went there with my mom was not even the most important time that I went there with my mom. I think the most noteworthy time is the fact that my mother was there when we were on this date in the first place. She was sitting at the bar.
1: Okay, I don't know if Jeremy knew that.
7: That's not a real bomb you think it is. I'm pretty sure.
3: The thing is, she was just watching to make sure that I don't get, I don't know, murdered. And then...
1: Jeremy, you gave off... You feel like you maybe gave off some murdery vibes when you matched with her online?
6: Her mom was going to save her.
8: You thought I was going to murder you in the sushi restaurant?
1: Well, maybe not in the restaurant, but maybe in the parking lot.
7: Probably, yeah. After you pay the bill, obviously.
1: Yeah, they need the loyalty points.
7: Duh.
2: I think the more important point is, did you hear that her mom was there?
6: Yeah.
8: I don't even understand. Your mom is chaperoning your dates? You're a grown woman.
3: Yeah, exactly. Because there's a bunch of weirdos on the internet, so you have to be careful.
7: Yeah, weirdos scamming people.
3: Oh, you want to hear about
8: the scam? You are the weirdo. The internet weirdo is you.
1: Well, I just...
2: This is not going well.
1: It's so romantic at this point. I just have to ask if you two would like to go out on another date.
7: We have
1: moms and parents all invited, and Jeremy, we're going to pay for it this time.
7: With our loyalty
6: We'll give
7: card.
6: You your own punch card.
1: Yeah,
7: there it is.
1: What do you think, Jeremy?
8: This is like more twisted than I even imagined.
1: There's no scam here. We'll pay for everything.
2: Yeah.
8: Let her go out with her mom. I'm done.
7: Okay.
2: Oh. She does like to do that. So
1: their loyalty points are running low, though. So who's going to pay for that?
3: You guys will. You already said you were going to give me a gift card. Let's go.
1: Now you're running a scam on us.
7: Yeah, well.
2: I don't know. She's really good at it, though. I'm still okay with it.
1: I know. Brooke, Venmo $400 right now.
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9: In in the Traffic One Traffic Center. I'm Kyle Curley in Gulfport. Heavy delays northbound Highway 49 from Polk Street up to Dito Road. Also, Gulfport clearing an accident. Lorraine and Seaway expect delays. Also, in Jackson County, still seeing delays due to the accident on I-10 eastbound just past exit 57. Traffic also slow eastbound on Highway 90 at Gauchet-Van Cleve Road. Elsewhere, things are looking pretty typical. In the Traffic One Traffic Center, I'm Kyle Curley.
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1: And nowhere is that more true than with a horrible neighbor.
2: Oh, yes.
1: Luckily, we found a list of the pettiest, most passive-aggressive neighbors that people have ever had to deal with. Ooh. And I'll just say, what one guy did using a bucket and 12 gallons of water is just straight-up savage.
2: Oh,
1: you're going to hear it coming up at 8:10.

0: what's going on?
1: Yeah, what's happening?
2: Well, there is research that it does give earthworms nightmares if you put a wind chime over the grass.
1: I don't want to give earthworms nightmares.
0: Earthworms don't have nightmares.
1: This
0: what do you
1: thunder,
0: think?
1: Like earthworms?
2: You know what?
1: Like
2: don't care about the earthworms. That's on you, bro.
0: With a little stuffy sucking its thumb.
1: They have berries, bro.
0: Oh, God.
2: I get it. Brooke's solution is to offer to buy up all the properties around her whenever she doesn't like her neighbors, push the poor people out. But not everybody has that luxury. And some of us just have to suffer through it. And a recent survey asked people for the pettiest neighbor disputes that they've ever had to deal with. Like, this one says, my trespassing neighbors cut down trees on my side of the property. And when I sent a cease and desist letter, the wife threatened to ruin my reputation because she works at the school my children attend.
0: What?
1: Oh, what?
2: So
0: what is that?
2: I sent an anonymous tip to the IRS alerting them that her husband was running an at-home business and had hired two workers under the table to avoid paying taxes.
0: Okay, you win.
2: Enjoy being audited, psycho.
0: Wow.
1: Okay.
0: Do you guys remember there was an old radio host in this city that wanted a view of the city and so chopped down all the trees on public property?
1: No.
0: Oh my God.
1: Oh, that was
0: crazy.
1: Yeah.
0: It was crazy. He got into so much trouble and fined like tons of money. Well, they like went in the middle of the night with a chainsaw and just cut them all down.
1: You can't do that. Yeah.
2: One person lived next to a house who did not want to hand out candy to children on Halloween.
0: And there's a lot of people that have different like religious backgrounds.
1: And that's understandable.
0: You know.
2: The thing is, they'd still stay home that whole night, and instead of turning off the porch light like most normal people do, instead they made a giant sign and hung it in their entryway.
0: Oh.
2: And it said in big bold letters, "Stop. Our home does not celebrate Halloween. Please do not knock on this door."
1: Dang, bro.
0: So they're going to decorate. It's like a non-decorate.
1: Yeah. Like, oh, my gosh. They're going to have like big X's and tape everywhere.
0: Yeah,
1: it's going to look like a Halloween decoration.
2: Yeah,
0: I would be like, is that a joke?
1: Yeah.
0: Not a joke.
1: Let's knock just in case.
2: Nothing says egg and teepee my house like a big angry sign like that.
0: Yeah, absolutely. Just turn the front porch light off.
2: We're looking at a survey that asked people to share the weirdest stories about their pettiest neighbors. This one says, I lived in a duplex where my neighbor couldn't comprehend why I didn't want to hear his TV blasting through the walls at 2 a.m.
0: Mm.
2: And then they attached a screenshot of their text conversation with their neighbor.
0: Ooh, I like this. Whoa. What does it say?
2: So they wrote, hey, I need to get to bed. Could you please lower the volume on your TV? The bass is coming through the walls.
0: Yeah.
2: The neighbor's response, sorry, nah. This is me in my living room. I'm good.
0: Oh.
2: So they write back, the bass is literally shaking the pictures on the walls of my bedroom.
1: Yeah.
2: It's after 2 a.m. Please turn it down. The neighbor's response, dude, I'm watching Shark Tank. Sorry, but relax.
0: I mean, you got to have that bass on for Shark Tank.
1: Yeah. Mark Cuban's about to throw a sick offer at this guy.
0: Yeah. You can believe this invention. Boom, boom.
2: Yeah. Kind of side with the neighbor on that one. Another one says, I had an extremely lazy neighbor who would literally pick up her dog's poop from her grass and toss it over the fence into my backyard. I'd go outside and find clumps scattered everywhere.
1: Oh, bro, I will smear that on your front door.
0: Gross. With just your hand?
1: No, that's just me. Fine, nothing. Sorry, it's a defense mechanism.
2: Remember, I talked about on the show how my neighbors for months would let their dog out and it would go into my yard and use the bathroom and then run back home.
0: I still think that your neighbors trained the dog to do that.
2: I know. There's no way they didn't realize that that was happening.
0: Oh, they knew. They fully knew. That was when they're like, honey, don't go by the window. He'll know that we see it.
1: There he is.
2: And then they fly drones over my house while I was sunbathing with my shirt off.
0: What?
1: You didn't do us that Jeffrey.
2: I figured you guys saw the photos online, so maybe not. We're looking at a survey that asked people to share stories about their pettiest neighbors that they've ever had to deal with.
1: I did see that picture on Dronely fans.
2: This one says, we lived across the street from an old couple who installed a giant floodlight that shone directly into our bedroom all night long.
1: Hold on. Those aren't supposed to go off, right?
0: No, like, you can turn them on and off. They can be on switches.
2: They said, we put up curtains, but it was still too bright, so we politely asked that they turn it off at night.
1: Yeah.
2: Or at least in install a timer.
0: Uh-huh.
1: Yeah.
2: They refused, saying to mind our own business.
1: Oh, come on.
2: So I started sneaking over and loosening their bulbs.
0: Yes. Dude, the same thing happened in my neighborhood in my hometown.
1: Really?
0: Yes, and our neighbors sent their little girl up a 10-foot pole because she was the only one that could shimmy up it.
1: She was like nimble.
0: And she loosened the bulb. Oops. And then he never fixed it.
1: That's awesome. Yeah.
2: They go on, they say, when the elderly man asked me if I ever had problems with my outside lights coming loose, I told him, yeah, and I blamed it on the vibrations from traffic in our street. He said he had the same problem, and I told him I gave up and left him off. He did the same. Nice to win a neighbor fight. And finally, this one says, one winter, I spent 45 minutes shoveling my car out of deep snow so I could drive to the grocery store.
0: Yeah.
2: I was gone for half an hour, and when I came back, my neighbor swooped in and took the spot that I just shoveled.
0: No!
2: Our apartment complex doesn't have assigned parking, but in the winter, it's understood if you shovel a spot, it's yours.
0: Yes.
2: So I was really upset, went inside, filled up 2 1-gallon jugs of water, went back and poured them out over his windshield.
0: No.
2: Rinse and repeat, rinse and repeat. I must have poured about 12 gallons of water onto his car by the time I was done. It was already freezing by the time I poured that last bucket. It sat overnight, and the next morning I got to watch as he helplessly tried to scrape off layer after layer of ice off of his windshield.
1: You need an ice pick at that point.
0: The problem with that is that he still didn't understand. He's like, wow, it really got frozen by ice. Like, he didn't know that it was because of the parking spot.
1: It's my bad luck.
0: Yeah.
2: Why is my car the only one that's completely encased in ice?
0: Dude, wild.
2: Those were the pettiest, most passive-aggressive neighbor stories that people have ever had to deal with.
1: You gotta text yours in.
2: Definitely. Yes. We got your phone tab coming up right after this.
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4: In the Traffic One Traffic Center, I'm Kyle Curley in Gulfport. Heavy delays northbound Highway 49 from Polk Street up to Dito Road. Also, Gulfport clearing an accident. Lorraine and Seaway expect delays. Also, in Jackson County, still seeing delays due to the accident on I-10 eastbound just past exit 57. Traffic also slow eastbound on Highway 90 at Gauchet-Van Cleve Road. Elsewhere, things are looking pretty typical. In the Traffic One Traffic Center, I'm Kyle Curley.
5: 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A 53-year-old man is being charged with aggravated assault for a drive-by shooting in Pascagoula on Wednesday night. According to police, two men were walking down Argentina Street around 10 p.m. when a vehicle drove by and someone inside shot one of the men in the abdomen. The other pedestrian was hit in the head by an unidentified object. Investigators tracked the vehicle to a home in Gaucher, where authorities arrested Seolier Spencer. They believe the assault stemmed from an ongoing feud between the victims and the suspect.
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9: 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And never fly the flag in the rain or snow, unless, of course, it's an all-weather flag.
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0: nothing gets under your skin like living next to an obnoxious, inconsiderate, passive-aggressive neighbor.
1: Oh, wow.
2: Yeah.
0: It's Brooke and Jeffrey in the morning. Okay. 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
8: From the Mississippi Power Weather Center, it is going to be hot and sunny as we move through the 4th of July weekend. We do have a slight chance for an afternoon shower today, but then nothing. Mostly clear skies tonight, 78 for the low, sunny, clear, and breezy tomorrow with highs in the mid-90s. For America's 250th birthday, clear and sunny. Going to be hot on Saturday for the 4th of July with highs in the upper 90s. From the Mississippi Power Weather Center, I'm Patty Steele.

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0: do.
1: We call a father whose 6-year-old son is having a big birthday bash this weekend. And his parents hired one of those animal entertainers to come by with some toads and lizards.
2: Oh, that's cool.
1: You know, a little educational show and tell. 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
2: Uh-oh.
1: Because the wife decided she wants to reach out to us and say, Fred the Frog Guy is being replaced.
2: Oh.
1: And you're going to find out with who in your phone tap right now.
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4: Hello?
2: Hi, is this Matt?
4: Speaking.
2: Oh, my name's Claire. I'm the assistant to Fred the Frog Guy.
4: Oh, yeah. Hey, how you doing?
2: Well, actually, we're supposed to say ribbit to each other, so you go first.
4: Ribbit.
2: Oh, is that all you got? How about this?
4: Ribbit.
2: What? Good ribbit back at you.
4: So how can I help you today?

0: What's going on?
1: He's got a gland issue, apparently. I mean, he claims it's not from touching tongues with a certain Amazon milk frog, but
0: oh my God.
1: We all think a little differently.
0: Wow, is he in the hospital?
1: He's definitely on a trip, but not to the hospital.
0: Okay.
1: I mean, it sounds like you haven't heard of that, like, internet rumor that says you can suck the farts out of those things. Then all of a sudden, everything you see is pink.
0: What are you talking about? Is that a real thing?
1: Me and the crew haven't tried it, but we could do it after the party if you like, you know.
0: No, thank you, but...
1: A little bonus at the end of the night.
0: No, that won't be necessary. And I don't think there's going to be a party now if you're staying Fred's out.
1: Oh, no, I mean, Fred's out, but the party's on.
0: Okay, who's going to be covering for Fred then?
1: Yours truly.
0: What?
1: Oh, yeah.
0: So you're qualified to cover for Fred then?
1: Am I qualified? I have been waiting for this moment for years, and I have some special surprises for your kids' party planned.
0: What surprises? What surprises? Look, I just want to make sure I have a party. I don't want to add anything crazy into the mix.
1: Are you sitting down? Because this is exciting.
0: Yes, I am sitting down.
1: Okay, we just got a new snapping turtle shipped in from Madagascar. And we've been wanting one of those for months.
0: A snapping turtle? Doesn't sound like a smart item to have around a bunch of kids with implant control.
1: No, we call them fingers because it's been his favorite thing to eat.
0: That doesn't sound safe at all.
1: Oh, don't worry. There's nothing to worry about. We made him a little muzzle out of dental floss and scotch tape. I'm pretty sure it'll hold.
0: A muzzle? No.
1: Yeah.
0: No, I'm sorry. This is not what we were asking for.
1: Are you worried about the money? Because we are not charging you extra for this.
0: No, it's not about the money. It's about whatever you have planned here being safe for kids to be around. I mean, meant to be risky.
1: Well, safety's first, and that's why we created this tiny little saddle for him, because the kids are going to ride on the back.
0: No, I need you to figure this out and get on the same page with me.
1: You're telling me your kid wouldn't want to ride a turtle named Fingers?
0: Probably, yes. I don't know. I'm not going to find out either. Why do you want?
1: I think one thing you're not considering is parents and kids alike, they're going to point to you with all five digits because they're still going to have them. They're going to point to you and they're going to say, that guy threw the party of the year.
0: Okay, I don't care about that at all.
1: What other animal entertainer is going to have your little boy in a bathtub of box jellyfish looking for his party prize?
0: What? Box jellyfish? No.
1: Listen, I don't think I told you. I will be equipped with two stun guns and a few high-octane nitrous injectors.
0: Okay, I'm sorry. This is way, way more intense than what you had listed on the website. And
1: yeah, it is.
0: Not what we signed up for. I thought we were talking about frogs and toads or whatever.
1: Boring things. Is that what you're talking about?
0: It's not boring. It's just meant to be, you know, enjoyable and safe. I mean, I'm not taking these kids to the Everglades.
1: I just always like to think, what would the guys from Jackass do if they owned a mobile petting zoo for reptiles?
0: They would be sued and they would be out of business, just like you're about to be. I'm like 2 seconds away from calling the cops right now.
1: You don't need to call the cops. All you need to do is call your wife, Robin, okay?
0: What?
1: She's the one that set you up for this prank phone call.
0: You have to be. Oh, my God.
1: This is actually Brooke from the radio show Brooke and Jeffrey in the Morning. We're doing a phone tap on you.
0: Oh, come on.
1: Your wife, Robin, she just wants to say thank you, you know, for all the help you've done organizing your kid's birthday party.
0: I gotta go.
1: I gotta go, too, because I've already loaded about 15 Australian brown snakes into the truck. Got an 18-month-old twin birthday party down the street. Gonna let them loose in their playpen.
0: Okay, you know,
1: see which one survives.
0: That sounds great. I'm sure that'll end well.

0: If you do an internet search right now for the funniest novelty items to purchase, you'll find things like the yodeling pickle.
1: I like that.
0: And the burrito blanket.
2: Popular.
0: Big blanket designed to look like a giant tortilla.
3: Yeah. It's cute when you can wrap up your animals in them, like a little burrito, like cats and stuff.
0: It's Brooke and Jeffrey in the morning. But every once in a while, one of these joke gifts sells so well that other companies start saying, maybe we should manufacture that for real.
3: Whoa.
0: And that just happened with bacon-flavored dryer sheets.
1: Wait, they're actually not scented, but flavored.
4: Yeah,
1: just chew on it for a while and then spit it
4: out. Worrisome.
0: It's a product that was already being made as a gag gift, but the company Benton, who's known for their smokehouse items, thought we could actually do it a lot better. And so they started making them. They're calling them smoke sheets, where they take regular organic cotton dryer sheets and hang them up in their bacon house for 2 full days to absorb the scent of bacon and apple wood.
1: Can you imagine, like, crawling into clean sheets, taking a big whiff, and you just smell like you're in a frying pan?
0: It sounds actually kind of nice.
1: Oh, gross.
3: I don't know. If I woke up to bacon sheets, that's a nice scent.
1: This is whatever the opposite of fresh linen scent is.
0: Their CEO said, we've had so many customers over the years tell us that they love smelling our fresh cut bacon. Why not infuse it directly into your clothes?
1: Oh, so gross.
3: Imagine Alexis going on a run and your feet start to sweat and you smell like bacon.
1: It just feels like it's going to give you a rash.
0: Well, a set of 10 bacon-flavored dryer sheets will cost you $75.
1: What?
0: It's a pretty steep price tag.
1: So it's a rich scent on top of all of this?
3: Yeah. Actual bacon.
0: Or if you want to do it the Brooke Fox way, when you're ready to do your laundry, just dump a cup of cooked bacon bits into your dryer. It'll come out a little bit greasy, but same yummy effect.
3: And if you have the liquid only one, the bacon grease works there.
0: Ooh.
3: She's taught me.
0: Now I'm hungry. Just in time for laser stories coming up next.

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2: I'm going to lick it dry, Jeff.
0: It also comes in Coconut Curl and Carolina Reaper, thanks to Laser Stories.
2: Spicy.
0: The segment where we read weird news stories around the globe, just like everyone else does, except we've got a laser. Those other charcoal couture kids just don't.
2: Why are there so many bees by my head?
0: This first laser story is out of the Splashy Spring Symposium. The New York Times recently did a big feature on how rich people are moving on from fine wine.
2: Oh, they are.
0: And now getting in on fine water.
3: Oh, la, la.
2: What?
0: A writer for the Times recently went to a fine water competition where six judges, or water sommeliers, blind taste tested 107 different types of mineral water from all over the world.
1: I really have become a water snob. Like, Evian first, then Fiji.
2: See, I'm tap. I would be more interested in this if it was tap from different parts of the country. You know what I mean?
1: Good,
0: I would have assumed Brooke was gutter, so you know what?
2: That's
0: a big step up for you. Like wine, they say each type of fine water has a distinct taste, depending on where it comes from and the mix of minerals it has. Mm. Some of them now go for hundreds of dollars per bottle. So if you have an old Fiji, preferably the year 2015, stuck in the back of your garage fridge, you could be rich.
2: Aging in a plastic bottle that's seeping plastic into it.
1: But why does a 20-year-old Dasani sound awful?
0: Yeah, no, I'm just kidding. Most of these waters I'm sure you've never even heard of before.
1: Okay.
0: Including the winner this year that consisted of melted snow which had been filtered through Peruvian volcanic rock.
3: Yes!
2: Thank God it's not North American volcanic rock.
0: Gross. The judges also taste tested one made of mist gathered from a pine forest in Tasmania, but sadly they came in 14th, right behind a bottle of Dasani that was purchased at a Newark airport.
1: See, there we go.
2: It's stories like this that make it so hard to like rich people.
1: Yeah, I know.
0: Anyway, the idea of fine water isn't new, but it's becoming a lot trendier, especially because people are drinking less alcohol than they used to.
1: Good.
0: Plus, some people are even converting their old wine cellars into water cellars.
1: Okay, now I don't know about that.
0: This next laser story is out of Trend Town. I have a question for the room. Would you be for or against showers with grandma?
3: I've fallen. Can't get up.
1: Not like for fun. If she needed help in the shower.
2: At this point, it's showers with my mom. I mean, how old are we? Are we adults when we're doing this? Are we kids?
0: Okay, it's just a simple question. Yes or no?
2: There's a lot of layers.
0: You don't need that much. Because it might not be what you're thinking. Apparently, there's a new trend of baby showers for the grandparents.
1: That's kind of for the new grandparents.
2: Okay, we're not actually getting naked with our grandparents. This is a present party.
0: I'm sorry to disappoint you.
2: This is about giving gifts to grandparents for an incoming baby.
0: There's plenty of websites where you can find that other stuff that you want. So why is this a thing? Some people say grandma showers are a heartwarming way to honor a new chapter in life. Others say it's inappropriate and even a little narcissistic. In fact, some people believe a grandma shower shifts the focus away from the actual parents.
2: Yeah.
4: It would be like if I was pregnant, my mom would have a shower.
1: Yes.
2: Which feels like your mom showing up in a white dress to your wedding.
1: Yeah.
2: I think she might do both things.
4: Yeah.
0: A bigger issue could be that this is yet another party that friends and relatives might feel obligated to attend with a gift.
1: If you get pregnant, you got to give the grandma a gift, the mom a gift.
4: If they'll do free babysitting, though, then might be a trade-off.
1: That's good.
2: You got to live close to them. That's the trade-off.
0: Let's be honest. Some are feeling gifted out by all of these new celebrations that are popping up, especially since many people treat showers as a way to help first-time parents with the onslaught of extra expenses.
2: Yeah, you're not even supposed to have a shower if it's your second or third baby.
4: Yeah.
1: You can have
2: a sprinkle is what they're called now. where you're not asking for expensive gifts, but maybe people give some cute clothes or some books or whatever, right?
1: All right.
0: Well, regardless, this is happening. Grandma showers are a real thing, and it's trending.
1: Okay.
0: This next laser story is out of film land.
2: Ooh, that's fun.
0: Moviegoers at AMC theaters are in for a rude awakening starting next month. A few commercials and coming attractions before a movie begins, that's pretty much expected.
2: Yeah.
0: But soon enough, AMC will be delaying the start times of movies even more.
4: There and I went 30 minutes after it said it would start and it still hadn't started.
1: Are you serious?
4: Yeah.
1: What the heck?
0: So where will the added commercial or commercials go? Right before the movie begins.
2: Oh, I thought you were going to say right in the middle. I mean, at some point, they're going to start having intermissions with commercials.
1: You are so right.
0: And this is like right before it says feature presentation and the advertiser will pay AMC a premium for that starting time.
2: The theaters are swimming in cash, man. You know, nobody's going. Like, so they have to do something.
0: So as you could imagine, people aren't happy about this. The folks on Twitter went off.
2: That's crazy, because usually people on Twitter are so positive.
4: They never like to rant and complain. No.
0: One said, I show up to every movie 30 minutes after the start time. Yeah, it's always exactly as the movie is beginning. But now what time should I show up? 45 minutes early? An hour early? 3 days early? So
1: was that Alexis they interviewed?
0: Probably.
2: I don't mind going early and sitting through all the ads. The only...
1: Everyone's nice for the snacks.
2: Yeah, but the only problem is my snacks are over by the time the movie starts. That's my issue.
0: Yeah, you're already asleep.
2: I just need like a little like bloop up on the screen that says, go buy them now.
1: Yeah.
0: So when you book your next ticket online, make sure you budget in plenty of extra time for those extra commercials, because that's starting on July 1st.
1: Oh boy, right? Time for all the summer hits.
2: Yep.
0: Your final laser story is out of Word World.
2: I love this place.
0: You ever heard an uncommon word that catches your attention because it sounds like something naughty?
2: Ooh, yeah.
0: But it's actually totally innocent.
2: Yeah, what do you got, Jeff?
0: A new study was done and it found the top words that sound somewhat erotic but aren't. And here's the top ones along with their actual meanings. Number 3, dongle.
5: And you're like, shut up.
0: What is a dongle? That's any device that can be plugged into a hardware port on a computer. Plug the dongle in.
2: Hardware.
4: Broken everywhere.
0: We're really going to struggle to get through these. Number 2, gesticulate.
1: I haven't heard that one.
0: That means to make or use hand gestures, especially in an animated manner. Jose gesticulates in front of us all the time.
1: Hey, also my phone's up character. It's gesticulating. Now I know what I'm saying.
0: And the number 1 word that sounds a little racy but really isn't is uvula. Now that's just a little fleshy hanging ball in the back of your throat. Okay. There you go. You learned a little bit today about good words that sound bad, and now you can know about some bad sounds that feel oh so good. This guy is playing with a uvula inside of a Converse sneaker. And he is loving every single minute of it. That sound.
2: Look at him gesticulating.
0: That's right. That's exactly what he's doing. It means Laser Stories has come to an end for the day. We'll do it same time on Monday.
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7: In the Traffic One Traffic Center, I'm Kyle Curley in Gulfport. Heavy delays northbound Highway 49 from Polk Street up to Dito Road. Also, Gulfport clearing an accident. Lorraine and Seaway expect delays. Also, in Jackson County, still seeing delays due to the accident on I-10 eastbound just past exit 57. Traffic also slow eastbound on Highway 90 at Gauchet-Van Cleve Road. Elsewhere, things are looking pretty typical. In the Traffic One Traffic Center, I'm Kyle Curley.
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0: our computer rebooting?
1: Is that Netflix?
2: We got Justin, who is 1 in 4 on the phone right now, and you heard that sound at the beginning because you might remember Justin is our Netflix guy.
0: Yay!
2: Works for Netflix.
1: I always recognize the Netflix sound.
0: I remember.
2: Welcome back, Justin.
3: Thank you. I got my son with me. So what's up, Leo?
4: What's up?
1: What up, man?
0: What's Leo's favorite show on Netflix right now?
4: Cocomelon.
0: No, he said Pokemon.
1: Oh, I heard Cocomelon. Yeah. I'm binging Cocomelon.
0: Dude, that is like so degrading to him. He is so older than Cocomelon.
1: No, I'm on season 3, so no spoilers, okay?
0: Okay.
2: Justin, what's the hot thing that people should be watching on Netflix this summer?
3: Ooh. Oh, so there's a lot of good sports stuff out right now. So receiver's good. There's some Simone Biles stuff. So if you're into sports.
0: Okay. It's all my husband watches.
1: That's so fun. You know? It's so, us sports fans are like so interesting.
2: Because I'm deciding between if I watch Netflix or Tubi this summer. So I'm not really sure.
1: No one's deciding that, Jeff. Yeah. I'm sorry. But
2: I heard there's some good stuff on there. So you're going to be fighting for my business, Justin.
1: Right. Okay.
2: In the meantime, we got to send Brooke out of the studio here. Is it?
1: So why are you fighting for it? It's free.
2: I'm still going to pay.
5: Eyeballs.
2: Yeah. So, now that she's gone, let's go over the rules real quick. You got 30 seconds to answer as many questions as possible. If you don't know when you could say pass, but you have to beat Brooke outright if you want to win. Are you ready?
3: Ready.
2: Good luck. Your time starts now. Today is National French Fry Day. True or false, did French fries actually come from France?
3: False.
2: Who is married to Ryan Gosling?
3: Blake Lively.
2: Is the drug morphine named after an animal, a Greek god, or a plant?
3: Plant.
2: What Star Trek character would say the famous line, long live and prosper?
3: Spock.
2: For decades, what fast food restaurant chain's slogan has been, always fresh, never frozen?
3: Subway.
2: Name the scientist who developed the theory of gravity.
3: Newton.
2: Well done, Justin. Brooke is going to come back into the studio. And so since you work for Netflix, I'm curious, what is your official stance on password sharing, Justin? This is off the record, by the way.
0: You're saying official, but off the record.
2: Record official stance for a non-employee.
3: Sharing not great for the stocks.
0: Okay.
3: But do we share? Maybe.
0: Yeah.
2: Okay.
0: Yeah.
1: Wait, your son doesn't have his own account. Charge him. Wow, we're telling your boss. Wow.
2: Okay, Brooke, it's your turn. Are you ready?
0: Yes.
2: Good luck. Not good luck.
1: Whoa.
0: Wait, why?
2: I only say that to the contestants.
1: You're not allowed to wish.
0: Not sharing any passwords with you, Jeff. That's fine.
2: I got my Tubi, so I'll be fine. Here we go.
1: That'll show you.
2: Your time starts now. Today is National French Fry Day. True or false, did French fries actually come from France?
0: True.
2: Who is married to Ryan Gosling?
0: Eva Mendes.
2: Is the drug morphine named after an animal, a Greek god, or a plant?
0: Greek god.
2: What Star Trek character would say the famous line, live long and prosper?
0: Spock.
2: For decades, what fast food restaurant chain's slogan has been, always fresh, never frozen?
0: Wendy's.
2: Name the scientist who developed the theory of gravity.
0: It was sitting under a tree. Newton.
1: All right. Take it.
2: Took a while to get there. We'll accept the answer. Let's go over to the scoreboard to see how you both did with Jose.
6: Never say goodbye. Never will meet our Savior.
2: Bolaños.
1: I love that. I love the internet. Justin, you got 2 correct today.
0: That's how many people are allowed to have your password, Justin.
1: And Brooke, you destroyed. You got 6.
2: Fire today. Wow. Sorry that you had to suffer an embarrassing loss in front of your child. Let's get to the answers for everybody. It's National French Fry Day. Did French fries actually come from France? Yes, they did. That's true.
1: Wow.
2: The first historical reference to a French fry is in 1775 in a French recipe book.
1: Dang.
2: So who's married to Ryan Gosling? That would be former actress Eva Mendes.
0: Uh-huh.
2: Drug morphine is named after a Greek god, Morpheus, the god of dreams. Star Trek character who said long live and prosper. Prosper is famously Spock. For decades, the fast food chain that has a slogan, always fresh, never frozen, is Wendy's, referring to their beef patties.
0: Yeah.
2: The scientist who developed the theory of gravity is Isaac Newton.
1: Who also invented the fig Newton. I tell everyone.
2: Can't be confirmed or denied. But So, Justin, wasn't enough to beat Brooke today, but just for playing, we're going to throw you some Brooke and Jeffrey swag.
1: Okay.
3: All right.
2: Justin, man, awesome having you on the show. You can come back anytime, okay?
3: Thank y'all.
2: And Leo, too. You're welcome back. We'll be back same time on Monday.

State Treasurer David McRae is returning record amounts of money to Mississippians, whether it's through the College and Career Savings Program or the hundreds of millions in unclaimed money awaiting your claim. Treasurer David McRae says get your applications and claims in today. Treasury.ms.gov.

0: I play the instrumental version. They name the song.
1: It's
0: riffing around. Yeah. It should be easy, but somehow it's always a struggle.
2: Yeah,
1: it's hard. We're in radio. We're in the business of music.
2: This is a segment where every listener yells at us.
1: Yeah, they hate us. Yeah.
0: That's why, to help out my co-host today, I'm actually going to tell them one of the words in every single title. The word summer, because it's an all-summer song edition of Riffin' Around. Listen to see if you can beat our co-host. Probably not going to be that hard.
1: Yeah,
0: we're going to do it coming up at 9:10.

0: Brooke and Jeffrey in the morning. It's the hot new game show that makes our listeners wonder, how are these idiots qualified to work on the radio? I'm talking about Riffing Around. And today's game is all about summer.
1: Okay, all right.
0: I'm going to play a musical riff from a very famous song that has the word summer included in the title. I couldn't possibly make this easier for you guys. All you have to do is identify the correct title of that song. So let's get right to it. We already drew out of a hat, and today, Alexis, you're going to be going first.
2: Fun.
0: So please, Alexis, name this famous summer jam.
2: I know it.
0: Remember,
2: love this song.
0: The word summer is in the title.
3: I got that, Jeff.
0: Okay. This one's a really popular one.
2: We're saying the title or not the artist?
0: The title. Just guess any other word. There's only two words
3: sunny
0: in the...
3: Sunny summer.
0: I'm sorry. Jose, can you steal it?
2: It's LMFA. Oh, my God. What was that name?
3: I don't know.
2: I like girls that wear Abercrombie and bitch. I take care of my head.
0: Those are the lyrics, and all we need is the
2: summer
0: title.
2: Summer Girls.
0: That's right.
3: Yes.
0: Summer Girls by LFO.
2: LFO.
0: Came out
2: in
0: 1999.
3: I just know that was her theme song that summer that it came out.
0: All right.
2: Luca Shells, I had bleached tips.
0: Jose's on the board with one correct.
2: Okay.
0: And Jose, you're up next.
2: Oh,
0: please.
2: Oh, I need a 2-0 lead here.
0: Name this famous summer song.
2: Oh, my gosh. JT, my guy.
4: Oh, I know.
0: Okay, yeah.
4: I know.
0: That's right.
4: I know.
0: It's a very popular song. Again,
4: really
0: summer,
4: summer
0: is in the title.
2: It's gonna
0: Do you
2: be...
0: have anything? I gotta move on.
3: Bring it to me.
2: Hot summer.
0: Summer Love by Justin Timberlake.
3: I said love right before.
0: So 1-1, Brooke and Jose.
3: Okay.
0: Brooke, this one should be an easier one for you because we tried to pick a summer song from your era.
3: Oh.
0: Just think back.
3: Are you joking me?
0: I think you were maybe 12 when this came out.
3: It was the
0: song of the
3: summer.
2: This may have been right when they discovered summer was
0: by one of the most famous artists of all time.
3: The Tulips of Summer.
0: I'm sorry, Alexis, can you steal it?
3: I don't know this old song. Summer Sounds.
0: Jose, I know your parents love this song.
2: Ooh, I'm gonna go with Summer Promenade.
0: Oh, I'm sorry. The correct answer was Summer Wind by Frank Sinatra.
2: Oh, my Frank
3: Wind
2: Sinatra.
3: Wind does not sound like that.
0: Brooke, really disappointed in you on that one.
3: I don't know any Frank Sinatra.
0: We're back to Alexis for the second round.
3: No.
0: Alexis, name
2: Close
0: this
2: game.
0: Hit summer song. This one is a pretty recent song.
3: I know, I
0: recognize it. Very popular. Again, summer, somewhere in
3: okay.
0: the title.
3: Thank you, Jeff. It's the other word I need.
0: I'll tell you, there's four words in this title.
3: Four words?
0: Yes.
3: Okay. Summer, let's get drunk. Okay. I don't know.
0: I think you're just shouting out to your Tinder dates, but we're going to move on. Jose, can you steal it?
2: I am lost on this one.
0: Brooke.
4: It does sound like the weekend.
0: What do you have?
4: Blinding lights in the summer.
2: Blinding summer lights.
0: Yikes. All right, that was Demi Lovato, Cool for the Summer.
3: Okay.
0: We started off so hot.
2: I know.
3: Not me. I am not doing well here.
0: You're really cooling off here. Jose, bring us back. We're going a little more old school for you.
2: Okay.
0: What do you think, Jose? Remember.
2: Sounds like an 80s hit.
3: Remember, the word summer
0: I'll tell you,
3: is
0: you are
3: it.
0: Right. It is an 80s hit.
2: Okay.
3: Oh.
2: I'm going to go.
0: There's four
3: I know.
0: Words in this title.
3: Words.
2: Summer Atari.
0: Okay, Brooke, can you steal it?
4: Boys of Summer.
0: That's correct. Don Henley.
4: Three words in the title.
0: The Boys of Summer.
4: The Boys of Summer.
0: That came out in 1984. Brooke,
2: oh, wow.
0: Well done.
4: No, they redid it. There was a band that redid it in the, like,
3: you know,
0: right. Stop trying to sound young, Brooke. Brooke.
2: Hey, you know what I'm saying.
0: Round three, Alexis. Your third song. Please name this timeless summer

0: Again, summer is somewhere in that title.
1: Thanks. Chuck,
0: so
1: did you say that one more time?
0: Possibly.
1: I'm gonna
0: easier. Alexis, finally on the board.
2: Wow, Alexis, good job.
0: Okay, Jose, you have one. Alexis, you have one. Brooke, you're in the lead with two.
1: Okay, come on. All right, Brooke down.
0: Jose, we're back to you. If you don't get this one right, Jose, not only will all the listeners be disappointed, but your parents will be too.
2: Well, I think that's already all happening.
0: All right, what do you got for this famous song about the summer?
2: I love it.
0: Easy.
2: Summer loving.
1: There it is.
0: What's the title that you're giving me?
2: I'm Summer Lovin'.
0: I'm sorry, that is not correct.
2: Oh, wow.
0: Brooke, what is the correct title of this song?
1: Oh, my gosh.
2: Oh,
1: for me, is that Summer Lovin'?
0: Alexis, what is it?
1: Summer Days?
3: Summer Days?
0: It's Summer Nights.
1: Oh!
2: Oh, yeah.
3: How?
2: Summer Nights.
1: Oh,
0: I give up on you guys. I really do.
1: I think they sing Summer Days Drifting Away. I really got
4: a production of Grease.
0: Wow. Okay, Brooke, we're back to you. If you can get this one right, you're going to seal the deal. Aww. Name this famous summer song. It's the second word is summer. I'll give you that.
4: Okay. Hot summer.
0: Alexis.
1: Retro summer.
0: Jose.
2: 80s summer.
0: Okay. Let's just end this. That was Cruel Summer by Bananarama.
1: That's what I said.
0: Either way, Brooke, with two correct, you are the winner of Riffin' Around. Congratulations. Brooke is always down to riff around.
1: I'm over it.
0: That was kind of disappointing, but anyway.
2: Oh, man.
0: Another successful sort of edition of Riffin' Around. I'm Jeff Summer of 69 Dubow. Your phone tap is coming up right after this.

0: we call a woman who just had a very memorable year attending 4 different music concerts.
1: Ooh, cool. Fun.
0: Most of them with her sister. Mm-hmm. And apparently, while she was there, she complained about all the extra fees they were charging her on the ticket site.
2: Yeah.
1: I feel you.
2: The hidden fees, non-hidden fees are everywhere.
1: She could probably have bought a house by this time after all the concerts that she went to.
0: Well, thankfully, some representatives are about to call and ask her about her experience and maybe even toss in a few extra charges during the conversation. Just for kicks.
1: Yeah, figures.
0: It's your phone tap right now.
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4: Hello.
5: Hi, my name's Toby Barnhart. I work at Ticketmaster. Is this Jackie
4: It is.
5: Hi, Jackie. I'm calling. According to our records, you purchased 4 separate concert tickets last year through our website. Is that correct? That's pretty cool.
4: Yeah, I guess we did.
5: Fun. You sound like a fun person.
4: Thank you.
5: You're welcome.
4: Is that why you're calling me?
5: Kind of. I'm just confirming that these are right. You went to Harry Styles, Morgan Wallen, Beyonce, and P with an exclamation. Unk. NKP.
4: Her name is Pink.
5: Pink, huh? That's a funny way to spell. You know if that's her legal name?
4: No, it's definitely not her legal name. You don't know who Pink is? Listen, why are you calling? What is the point of this call, sir?
5: Right, I'm sorry. So, first of all, we would like to thank you for buying your tickets with us, even though realistically, you don't really have another option. But you click purchase on our site, and that's all that matters.
4: How can I help you, sir?
5: Okay, while you were at those venues, did you consume any food or beverage?
4: I probably did eat and drink, yeah. Is this a survey or something?
5: Well, no, I just needed a confirmation because now that...
4: That I ate and drank?
5: Correct. Now I can collect the concessions fee.
4: Wait, what?
5: Yeah, you see, it's hard for us to know if people are going to eat and drink at the show, so we can't just, like, add it onto the list of fees already while you're purchasing tickets, just in case you don't. But you did.
4: I'm not paying any more fees, sir. You can forget about that.
5: Well, I beg to differ. We actually have to charge your card.
4: You can beg to differ all you like. If you charge my card, I will most certainly call my bank and have those charges reversed.
5: Well, according to our terms and conditions, which I'm sure you read, right? Everybody reads the terms and conditions during checkout.
4: What is the point, sir? Why are you calling me? I'm not paying any extra fees. This is absolutely absurd.
5: Okay, come on now. You know you're legally obligated to pay it, and I think you want to do the right thing here.
4: I think you're a joke, sir. You sound ridiculous.
5: Ridiculous. No, you're a jokester.
4: You're not getting any more money out of
5: Look, nobody wants debt. Nobody wants some unpaid food and beverage fee hanging over your head for the rest of your life.
4: I'm not paying it. I don't care what you say. As a matter of fact, I'm about to hang up on you because I have things to do, and this is a waste of time.
5: No, if you hang up before I say goodbye, that's going to be a hang-up fee, and I do not want to do that. I have your card on file.
4: You are trying to charge us for everything. What is it, Spirit Airlines?
5: What a coincidence. They're actually partners with us. Do you want some airline tickets?
4: Shut up.
5: I can get a discount.
4: Shut up. Stop talking. This is absolutely ridiculous. We're really talking about fees? You guys get over like fat cats in this thing, and you want more money?
5: Okay, I see you're upset. I can make this better. What if I take...
4: You can make this better. You can get off the phone with me.
5: How does 50% off your long-distance ride share to the concert fee sound?
4: Oh, my gosh. We didn't even take a ride share. We drove.
5: That's not true. Your sister Emily told me you guys Ubered it and you split the bill because you were drinking.
4: What?
5: Before and during.
4: Why would my sister tell you all of my business?
5: Because she listens to our morning show and she said you'd be very easy to prank. And she was right. And I like Emily. So don't yell at her.
4: Wait, what?
5: This is actually Jose from Brooke and Jeffrey in the morning. We're doing a prank phone call on you. This is a phone tap.
4: Oh, my God. Are you serious?
5: No, I'm not serious. That's the point.
4: This is absurd.
5: She told us that she's been to a few concerts with you, and you complained about the fees the whole time.
4: You guys are crazy, and I'm going to kill my sister when I see her.
5: Well, there is also a murder fee, but I'll waive it.
4: Oh, my God. That's dark.
5: 50% off murder, only for today.
4: I love it.
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1: A.M. on Friday for a murder in Long Beach. Hallis Russ was arrested near Pat Eubanks Road in George County. He's accused of shooting and killing 38-year-old Neville Connor, whose body was found on Allen Road early Thursday morning with multiple gunshot wounds.
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4: A powerhouse matchup is set in the round of 16 at the FIFA World Cup.
5: Rafael Leao. That deep ball in. That is a splendid header. Gonzalo Ramos. In added time at the end for Portugal.
4: The Portuguese team escaping with a 2-1 victory over Croatia on Fox. Cristiano Ronaldo scored the first goal for Portugal. Croatia had the tying goal taken off the board by video review in the 103rd minute. Earlier, Spain beat Austria 3-0, setting up Portugal versus Spain. The Spanish team is yet to allow a goal in this tournament. In the nightcap, Switzerland blanked Algeria. Today, the final three games to decide the remaining 16, all on Fox. Australia versus Egypt, Argentina versus Cape Verde, and Colombia versus Ghana. I'm Frank Lanza.

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1: From the Mississippi Power Weather Center, clear skies and sunshine expected today. Could see a pop-up shower or two before 5 p.m. Tonight, clear skies, 78 for the low. Sunny and clear and breezy for Friday. Tomorrow's high going to be in the upper 90s. Mostly clear Friday overnight with a low of 78. From the Mississippi Power Weather Center, I'm Patty Steele.
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1: I'm Kelly Bennett for Supertalk Mississippi News. With highs in the 90s and heat indices or feels like temperatures above 105, the danger of heat stroke across Mississippi is high. Health officials are urging residents to take precautions, stay hydrated, find shade when it's available, or just stay inside and take advantage of the air conditioning. State Health Officer Dr. Dan Edney says it's important to know the warning signs of heat stroke.
2: If your face is getting really red, if you're sweating profusely, if you're starting to feel weak, and the real danger signal is if you stop sweating. You stop sweating, you're in trouble.
1: Anyone experiencing either symptom is advised to cool down as soon as possible. Submerging in ice water is described as the ideal response.
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1: Average life expectancy in the U.S. has increased substantially since the founding of the country 250 years ago, thanks to innovations in technology and medicine. Fox's Alexandria Hoff has more.
5: It's hard to understand how exceedingly old Benjamin Franklin was considered when he signed the Declaration of Independence at 70. The national life expectancy was just 35, 40 years old in 1776. It was pulled down by a very high infant mortality rate. It was tragic times. Today, the average lifespan is 79. Antibiotics, vaccines, sanitation, and advances in maternal care of the 20th century were critical to allowing Americans to see many more years. Humans finally were confronting diseases and ailments that come with age that were not experienced in mass before. Cancer, heart disease, two examples of that, and is considered a death sentence. That is no more.
1: Experts say it's not uncommon for those who take care of their health and eat a nutritious diet to live to 90 or even 100.
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7: From the Mississippi Power Weather Center, clear and sunny for the entire 4th of July weekend. Tomorrow looking good, clear and breezy with highs in the mid-90s. Mostly clear Friday overnight with a low 78. For the 4th of July, sunshine, clear skies, and hot temperatures with highs in the mid-90s. From the Mississippi Power Weather Center, I'm Patty Steele.
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1: 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A former DeSoto County school board member is suing the district attorney over comments made after she wrote a character reference letter for convicted child sex offender Lindsay Whiteside. Michelle Henley claims DA Matthew Barton falsely portrayed her as a supporter of child predators, damaging her reputation. Henley says she wrote the letter as simply a character reference, not an endorsement of Whiteside's actions. She's seeking actual and punitive damages, attorney's fees, and court costs. The lawsuit follows months of controversy that led to Henley's resignation. Meanwhile, Whiteside, a former basketball coach and youth pastor, is awaiting federal sentencing, which includes a minimum of 10 years in prison.
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1: A busy travel weekend is underway for Independence Day. The Mississippi Highway Patrol is out in full force with extra troopers on the roadways.
5: Well, what you can expect is a stepped-up enforcement because it is a holiday, and it's the 250th anniversary, so we expect a lot more people to be on the highways as they travel to and from their destinations. With that being said, you know, safety is always first and foremost with us. Our focus will be, of course, on seatbelt safety, removing DUI drivers from the roadway, and just making sure you get to and from your destination safely.
1: That was Lieutenant Kirvin Stewart, who said Mississippi is actually one of the worst states in the U.S. when it comes to people not wearing their seatbelts.
5: We're normally in the top five of those who don't wear their seatbelts. 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
1: The Mississippi Highway Patrol's Independence Day enforcement period goes through Sunday. I'm JT Mitchell.

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8: From the Mississippi Power Weather Center, sunny this afternoon, and it is pretty sticky out there. We could see a pop-up shower or two before 6 o'clock. Mostly clear skies expected tonight, 78 for the low. Sunny, clear, and breezy for Friday with highs tomorrow in the mid-90s. From the Mississippi Power Weather Center, I'm Patty Steele.
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1: With SuperTalk News, I'm JT Mitchell. The Mississippi Supreme Court has temporarily stepped in as a new state law raises concerns about the child protection system. The law, which took effect this week, restricts state agencies from sharing records involving children. While the goal of it is to better protect the privacy of children, some officials say the law doesn't include a

enough exceptions, meaning it could interfere with child abuse and neglect cases, after the Department of Child Protection Services filed an emergency request. The state's high court temporarily suspended penalties for violating the law through July 24th. With a quick look at gas prices, the average for a gallon of regular in Mississippi is $3.44. That's a half cent decrease from yesterday.

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4: 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Don't take a bottle rocket and say, look, this will put your eye out with it lit, because it's liable to go off in your hand as well as burn somebody. So most of this is common sense, and just do not shoot fireworks around dry grass or somewhere. If you live out where there's a lot of trees that are dry, of course, we've had a lot of rain lately, but the 4th of July in Mississippi can get really hot and dry, so just be careful.
3: The Consumer Product Safety Commission says 15 deaths and 13,000 injuries were attributed to fireworks in 2025. Find a full list of firework safety tips at supertalk.fm. With Supertalk News, I'm JT Mitchell.

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8: From the Mississippi Power Weather Center, great-looking weather as we move into Friday and the weekend for the 4th of July. Tonight, we're going to see mostly clear skies, an overnight low around 78. Clear, sunny, and breezy throughout the day tomorrow with a high for Friday near 95. From the Mississippi Power Weather Center, I'm Patty Steele.
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0: 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It's up with them, act like they forgot about Dre.
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4: 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I'm Caleb Saylor. A new law that went into effect this week consolidates the 11 divisions within the Department of Public Safety into four units. Mississippi Public Safety Commissioner Sean Tindall explains.
5: The first unit is the Mississippi State Patrol, which will consist of the Mississippi Highway Patrol, the Mississippi Capitol Police, and the Mississippi Commercial Transportation Enforcement Division. The next unit is the Mississippi Bureau of Investigation, which will consist of the Bureau of Narcotics, the Criminal Investigative Bureau, the Mississippi Office of Homeland Security, and the Mississippi Forensics Lab. The next unit is the Mississippi Law Enforcement Division, and that will be our Office of Standards and Training, the Mississippi Law Enforcement Officers Training Academy, Public Safety and Planning, and the Driver Services Bureau. And the last unit is our Support Services, which will be our Legal Department, HR, Budget, Procurement, Fleet, and other functions.
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4: 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In Pearl, Mississippi Mud Monsters Assistant GM David Kerr tells us about the festivities planned at Trustmark Park.
9: People are coming out for Friday and Saturday, July 3rd and July 4th, those giant fireworks shows. But we're trying to add that level of Mud Monsters nonsense people have come to expect. 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On top of it, you have access to clean restrooms, you have food and beverage access.
4: 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The two schools will hold a joint swim camp in Hattiesburg from July 13th through 17th. You can find out all about it by heading on over

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4: From the Mississippi Power Weather Center, here's your updated forecast. Partly sunny with a 30% chance of showers and thunderstorms. The high temperatures could reach the mid-90s. Clear skies tonight with the low near 78. Sunny for your 4th of July. Highs in the low to mid-90s. Clear skies to watch the fireworks tomorrow night. Lows near 79. From the Mississippi Power Weather Center, I'm Kyle Curley.
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0: In the Traffic One Traffic Center, I'm Kyle Curley in Gulfport. Heavy delays northbound Highway 49 from Polk Street up to Dito Road. Also, Gulfport clearing an accident. Lorraine and Seaway expect delays. Also, in Jackson County, still seeing delays due to the accident on I-10 eastbound just past exit 57. Traffic also slow eastbound on Highway 90 at Gauchet-Van Cleve Road. Elsewhere, things are looking pretty typical. In the Traffic One Traffic Center, I'm Kyle Curley.
1: I'm Kelly Bennett for Super Talk Mississippi News, brought to you by Mama Justice. If you've been injured and need legal representation, call Mama Justice for a free consultation at 662-883-6262. Hattiesburg police have ruled that the deaths of two individuals who were found dead at a home in the 3500 block of Hardy Street on Monday morning was a murder-suicide. The names of the victims, both 25, one male and one female, haven't been released. Police were responding to a call for a welfare check from a family member when they discovered them. A Van Cleve man was taken into custody around 1 a.m. on Friday for a murder in Long Beach. Hallis Russ was arrested near Pat Eubanks Road in George County. He's accused of shooting and killing 38-year-old Neville Connor, whose body was found on Allen Road early Thursday morning with multiple gunshot wounds.
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4: 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The Mississippi Highway Patrol is out in full force with extra troopers on the roadways.
5: Well, what you can expect is a stepped-up enforcement because it is a holiday, and it's the 250th anniversary, so we expect a lot more people to be on the highways as they travel to and from their destinations. With that being said, you know, safety is always first and foremost with us. Our focus would be, of course, on seatbelt safety, removing DUI drivers from the roadway, and just making sure you get to and from your destination safely.
4: That was Lieutenant Kirvin Stewart, who said Mississippi is actually one of the worst states in the U.S. when it comes to people not wearing their seatbelts.
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4: The Mississippi Highway Patrol's Independence Day enforcement period goes through Sunday. I'm J.T. 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
3: From the Mississippi Power Weather Center, here's your updated forecast. Clear skies tonight as we roll into the 4th of July weekend with temperatures in the upper 70s to low 80s. Sunny for your 4th of July. Highs in the low 90s. Mostly clear skies to watch the fireworks tomorrow night. Low near 79. 40% chance of rain on Sunday. Highs near 91. From the Mississippi Power Weather Center, I'm Kyle Curley.
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0: Traffic One Traffic Center. I'm Kyle Curley in Gulfport. Heavy delays northbound Highway 49 from Polk Street up to Dito Road. Also, Gulfport clearing an accident. Lorraine and Seaway expect delays. Also, in Jackson County, still seeing delays due to the accident on I-10 eastbound just past exit 57. Traffic also slow eastbound on Highway 90 at Gauchet-Van Cleve Road. Elsewhere, things are looking pretty typical. In the Traffic One Traffic Center, I'm Kyle Curley.
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0: in the Traffic One Traffic Center. I'm Kyle Curley in Gulfport. Heavy delays northbound Highway 49 from Polk Street up to Dito Road. Also, Gulfport clearing an accident. Lorraine and Seaway expect delays. Also, in Jackson County, still seeing delays due to the accident on I-10 eastbound just past exit 57. Traffic also slow eastbound on Highway 90 at Gauchet-Van Cleve Road. Elsewhere, things are looking pretty typical. In the Traffic One Traffic Center, I'm Kyle Curley.
1: With SuperTalk News, I'm JT Mitchell. The Mississippi Supreme Court has temporarily stepped in as a new state law raises concerns about the child protection system. The law, which took effect this week, restricts state agencies from sharing records involving children. While the goal of it is to better protect the privacy of children, some officials say the law doesn't include enough exceptions, meaning it could interfere with child abuse and neglect cases. After the Department of Child Protection Services filed an emergency request, the state's high court temporarily suspended penalties for violating the law through July 24th. With a quick look at gas prices, the average for a gallon of regular in Mississippi is $3.44. That's a half-cent decrease from yesterday and 40 cents cheaper than a month ago. Still, it's way higher than the $2.70 mark we were seeing this time last year.

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1: Fireworks stores statewide are seeing lots of traffic in anticipation of tomorrow's Independence Day. 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
2: Never point a firework at anybody as a joke. Don't take a bottle rocket and say, look, this will put your eye out with it lit, because it's liable to go off in your hand as well as burn somebody. So most of this is common sense, and just do not shoot fireworks around dry grass or somewhere. If you live out where there's a lot of trees that are dry, of course, we've had a lot of rain lately, but the 4th of July in Mississippi can get really hot and dry, so just be careful.
1: The Consumer Product Safety Commission says 15 deaths and 13,000 injuries were attributed to fireworks in 2025. Find a full list of fireworks safety tips at supertalk.fm. With Supertalk News, I'm JT Mitchell.

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5: From the Mississippi Power Weather Center, here's your updated forecast. Clear skies tonight as we roll into the 4th of July weekend with temperatures in the upper 70s to low 80s. Sunny for your 4th of July. Highs in the low 90s. Mostly clear skies to watch the fireworks tomorrow night. Low near 79, 40% chance of rain on a Sunday. Highs near 91. From the Mississippi Power Weather Center, I'm Kyle Curley.
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0: Traffic One Traffic Center. I'm Kyle Curley in Gulfport. Heavy delays northbound Highway 49 from Polk Street up to Dito Road. Also, Gulfport clearing an accident. Lorraine and Seaway expect delays. Also in Jackson County, still seeing delays due to the accident on I-10 eastbound just past exit 57. Traffic also slow eastbound on Highway 90 at Gauchet-Van Cleve Road. Elsewhere, things are looking pretty typical. In the Traffic One Traffic Center, I'm Kyle Curley.
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0: now, Curly in Gulfport. Heavy delays northbound Highway 49 from Polk Street up to Dito Road. Also, Gulfport clearing an accident. Lorraine and Seaway expect delays. Also, in Jackson County, still seeing delays due to the accident on I-10 eastbound just past exit 57. Traffic also slow eastbound on Highway 90 at Gauchet-Van Cleve Road. Elsewhere, things are looking pretty typical. In the Traffic One Traffic Center, I'm Kyle Curley.
1: 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I'm Caleb Saylor. A DeSoto County school board member is suing the district attorney over comments made after she wrote a character reference for convicted child sex offender Lindsay Whiteside. Michelle Henley claims DA Matthew Barton damaged her reputation by falsely portraying her as a supporter of child predators. Henley says she wrote the letter simply as a character reference, not an endorsement of Whiteside's crimes. She's seeking actual and punitive damages, attorney's fees, and court costs. The lawsuit follows months of controversy that led to Henley being removed as board chair. Meanwhile, Whiteside, a former school basketball coach and youth pastor, awaits federal sentencing. You can find out more at supertalk.fm. 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
1: Countdown until college football kicks back off continues. As we move through the summer months, Ole Miss and Mississippi State fans will soon get to hear more about the work their teams have put in during the offseason. That will happen during SEC Media Days, which are set to run from July 20th through 23rd.
2: Over a three-year span since I've been here, like, we've lost one home game. Right? That's because there's a lot of people in that stadium that have created an environment and an atmosphere that's really hard to play in. And you got to give back to people that give to you, in my opinion. I think that's kind of been lost at some places.
1: That was Ole Miss coach Pete Golding. He is set to speak on July 22nd. Meanwhile, Mississippi State head coach Jeff Lebby is set to take the podium during the last day of the extravaganza. You can find the full SEC Media Day schedule by heading on over to supertalk.fm. I'm Caleb Saylor.

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3: 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Having Chick-fil-A chicken in a breakfast burrito is just phenomenal to me. You have the chicken, you have the eggs, and then you add these hash browns. It's just complete, honestly.
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6: From the Mississippi Power Weather Center, here's your updated forecast. Clear skies tonight as we roll into the 4th of July weekend with temperatures in the upper 70s to low 80s. Sunny for your 4th of July. Highs in the low 90s. Mostly clear skies to watch the fireworks tomorrow night. Low near 79, 40% chance of rain on Sunday. Highs near 91. From the Mississippi Power Weather Center, I'm Kyle Curley.
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The Cannon family has helped thousands drive home happy. 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And remember, when the smoke clears, nobody beats a Cannon deal. Nobody.

0: in the Traffic One Traffic Center. I'm Kyle Curley in Gulfport. Heavy delays northbound Highway 49 from Polk Street up to Dito Road. Also, Gulfport clearing an accident. Lorraine and Seaway expect delays. Also, in Jackson County, still seeing delays due to the accident on I-10 eastbound just past exit 57. Traffic also slow eastbound on Highway 90 at Gauchet-Van Cleve Road. Elsewhere, things are looking pretty typical. In the Traffic One Traffic Center, I'm Kyle Curley.
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0: Girl, girl, you woke up on a real love machine, girl, girl. 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